0: Yes, sir, I agree. But, I mean, we have no control over the circumstances. We just got to go out there and play.
1: What do you expect to see Pleasant Home throw at you from a defensive perspective?
0: I mean, they run man too high. I mean, they'll throw a lot of stuff at us, but they're normally just too high, man. We're going to, you know, try to play us, not try to do nothing too special, you know. Just try to keep it simple.
1: Well, who are you going to be relying on offense to dish the ball to this week to put the points on the board?
0: I think it'll be a good week of running, but at the same time, I believe our Kai and Stoudemire, our X receiver, he'll have a pretty big week. And then Reggie, number one, Reggie Gilbert. Those two are very solid. And I mean, the other two, Levi Bart and Knowledge Burks, are very good too. The team ain't found out about them yet, so they'll definitely help us out later in the season.
1: Well, absolutely. Well, Easton, I want to wish you the best luck as you do go down to Pleasant Home this week. And again, congratulations on the big victory over GW Long. And I hope y'all come away with another big Elba Tiger victory.
0: Yes, sir. Thank you.
1: Hey, guys, that's Easton McKelvey, the quarterback at Elba High School.

0: never done here on the coaching show. And Player, give the interview this week instead of the coach. I think he did a great job.
1: I think he did an outstanding job.
0: I do too. Picking first in this contest, I do believe, will be Clark Wilkes.
2: You just, they just won't let it alone, Stephanie. What am I going to do?
0: Right,
3: it must be a compliment.
0: I'm not changing it until he's in third place.
1: I don't know if Byron and them want to take it that way, though. I don't know if they count that as a compliment.
2: You know, apparently that's what this phrase, "it's tough at the top," means.
4: Everybody trying to knock you down.
1: Oh, that's a good one, Clark. Yep. That's a good one.
0: Yep, that's a good one.
2: Elba, you know, they had the loss to Wicksburg, and, you know, Wicksburg started out pretty hot and heavy to start with, but we got a couple of teams here that we covered that's defeated them at this point. They won a Houston County game 40-10. Kinston, who is another hot team this year, they only got one loss. And but Elba beat them. Sampson, 3-2 Sampson, they won there, and a 1-4 Abbeville. They're putting up about 34 points a game, and they're allowing 15. Pleasant Home, when you get to looking at their schedule so far this year, they won at Red Level, lost it to a 3-2 Sampson team. They won against Abbeville. And Barber County, I noticed, has two victories so far this year. And they were able to beat them 32-0. And then they hit McKenzie, a 5-0 McKenzie there, that's top of their region. And Pleasant Home is putting up 23 points per game, and they're allowing 16. And I will give them the extra 3 points, as Cutoffen did, for home field advantage, but I don't think it's going to be enough down there at Route 7 and Elijah, Alabama. I think it's the Elba Tigers. And, you know, they've been good to me this year, and I hope they're good to me again.
0: Going with Elba. All right, Stephanie.
4: Well, Clark laid it out pretty good there. The Elba Tigers are 5-1 on the season, with Pleasant Home 3-2. And based off the common opponents, Elba's 2-0 for the common opponents, and Pleasant Home's only 1-1. So based off that, I'm going to go with the Elba Tigers.
0: Bart?
1: Well, I said back during the summer at homecoming at Little Oak Methodist Church to Mr. Matt Brunson, that Elba's going to be good. They got them a young, very knowledgeable coach, can relate to those players, and they're going to do good. And I'm not going to change how I feel about that, because Elba's going to win. They're going to win this Friday night, Elba Tigers.
0: Robin, what do you think?
5: Well, Clark and Stephanie pretty much summed up anything I was going to say and bring a point to, but I'm going to go with Elba as well.
0: Well, since all of y'all picked Elba, and I could pick Pleasant Home, and if they win, I gain a game on all of y'all.
5: Go ahead.
0: But
1: if you lose.
0: But if I lose, I'm going to lose a game on all of y'all, another game on all y'all, and I ain't an idiot. I'm picking Elba Tigers.
2: Nothing ventured, nothing gained.
1: I want my first cousin Pamela to hope she's listening, because Robin – I picked Elba, but he said he was going to go with Clark and Stephanie. He didn't say he was going to go with me. I picked Elba, too.
5: Well, I said that Clark and Stephanie had summed up everything I was going to say, and I, too, was going to go with Elba.
0: Yeah, this is Stevie Laney's son-in-law coaching down there in Elba, I think, if I'm not mistaken. So, yeah, I'm going to go with that Ayrton Purple
1: Stevie
0: Cat
1: Laney.
0: A connection down there with Elba Tigers.
1: And Paul Watkins. Those are like Batman and Robin right there. They're listening.
0: Well, that's going to do it for tonight's show on the Ralph Black Coaches Connection. I hope everybody enjoyed it. Still got time to come over here and get you some food from Hook's Barbecue if you haven't yet. They're open for another, 35, 45 minutes?
1: Right.
0: So come and get you something. And don't forget to make your online picks this week. Get out there and pick early, because we shut it down on Thursday this week, because we got a Thursday game with Charles Henderson and Tallahassee, and that will be our FM 94.7 game of the week on Thursday night, and then our Friday night game of the week will also be on 94.7, and that will be the Luverne Tigers taking on Monroe County this week. for homecoming. So make sure you tune into that game as well. Both of our games this week will be on 94.7. And probably not going to be a Braves game this week, so won't interfere with the Braves either on 96.3. But anyway, thanks again to Stephanie Snyder for coming and joining us today and being our guest on the show. It's always fun when you're here.
4: Yes, thanks for having me.
0: And I'll be honest, we all picked pretty much the same tonight. Same, so yeah. I don't know that Stephanie's going to whoop us this week.
1: Robin went off on one, and then I ventured
0: out
1: on two.
0: On Ayrton and Cottonwood.
1: Yeah.
0: So I think we're all pretty much in agreement on how these games are going to play out this week. But make sure you tune in to one of our games of the week on FM 94.7. 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
1: You can hear it. You ain't going to see it.
0: Well, you can watch the radio if you want to. You won't see my pretty face, but you'll get to watch the radio.
1: Yeah, they say that we have a face for radio.
2: Yeah, particularly when now they're curious about Big John. They haven't seen that face.
0: Most of the people out there have seen me. They know how big I am. But anyway, thanks for everybody tuning in tonight. We'll see y'all again next week with the Ralph Black Coaches Connection. I'm John Mike McCall.
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1: The queen of everything. That's what she's labeled herself.
0: No, Miss Linda already left. So anyway, y'all thanks for listening, and we'll see y'all again next week with the Ralph Black Coaches Connection.
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0: There's Chicago from a movie called Summer Lovers. I am Keith Stevens. Welcome to the show. Speaking of movies, The Big Chill debuted tomorrow, October 1st, 1983. 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
1: For Troy and the Wiregrass, clear tonight, low 66. Sunny tomorrow, high 90, southeast wind 10. Tomorrow night, clear, low 69. Friday, a 60% chance of rain, high 90. Again tonight, clear, low 66. For Troy and the Wiregrass on Classic Hits 94.7.
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0: Corey Hart in sunglasses at night. I'm Keith Stevens. Big movie news just today. Game of Thrones announcing a movie coming in that franchise. Game of Thrones, Aegon's Quest, will be out in 2029, which is not as far away as you might think. But from what I've been reading, it's going to be a prequel to some of the Game of Thrones stuff that was on HBO. Now, I got to be completely honest. I have the first season of Game of Thrones on DVD. I've watched the first two episodes, and that was like 5 years ago. This is one of those shows I got to catch up on. I've been saying it forever. Think I can get it done by 2029? Only time will tell.
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0: 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Great music. All in favor, say aye. 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

0: Bob Seger, Hollywood Nights. I'm Keith Stevens. Now, not to be confused with that song, you know, there's a pretty good movie. It came out in that early 80s, kind of Fast Times at Ridgemont High era. A movie called The Hollywood Nights. It stars Tony Danza and Michelle Pfeiffer. It's not too bad. Check it out if you find it.
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1: News. I'm Carmen Roberts. A co-pilot stabs the captain of a flight from the UAE to Israel before passengers stormed the cockpit and stabilized the jet that had plunged 16,000 feet in 1 minute.
2: Israeli Prime Minister Benjamin Netanyahu saying not only was the attacker trying to deliberately sabotage the plane's systems, but he thinks he was attempting to crash the plane.
1: Fox's Jeff Paul in Tel Aviv. The jet made an emergency landing in Saudi Arabia where the Saudis arrested the co-pilot. A Pentagon official confirms hackers breached the military's personnel database.
3: Hackers got information like social security numbers and details about employment for nearly 3 million personnel.
1: Fox's Jill Nato. The Pentagon is notifying affected personnel, and the Supreme Court allows Tennessee to go ahead with the execution of Krista Gayle Pike. 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
4: Weather for Troy and the Wiregrass, low 66 tonight under clear skies. Sunny tomorrow, high 90, southeast wind at 10. Clear again tomorrow night with a low 69, but a 60% chance of rain Friday, high 90. Again tonight, clear, low 66 for Troy and the Wiregrass on Classic Hits 94.7. 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

Bon Jovi, Living on a Prayer. I'm Keith Stevens. I'm still not quite over the fact that tomorrow is the 1st of October. These years go by quicker and quicker. You know, we're going to blink. Halloween's going to be done, and I'll start seeing the first Christmas ad. I know. Settle down.

0: From Ghost in the Machine, there's the Police. I'm Keith Stevens. Hey, good news. The same old isn't all that bad. They say people who stick to that consistent daily routine actually experience better mental and physical health. They keep regular times for waking, eating, working, socializing, and going to bed. All of that altogether is linked to lower levels of depression and less physical pain.
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9: For Troy and the Wiregrass, clear tonight, low 66. Sunny tomorrow, high 90, southeast wind at 10. Tomorrow night, clear, low 69. Friday, a 60% chance of rain, high 90. Again tonight, clear, low 66. For Troy and the Wiregrass on Classic Hits 94.7.

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0: Billy Joel, I'm Keith Stevens. 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
8: Weather for Troy and the Wiregrass. Low 66 tonight under clear skies. Sunny tomorrow, high 90, southeast wind at 10. Clear again tomorrow night with a low 69, but a 60% chance of rain Friday, high 90. Again tonight, clear, low 66 for Troy and the Wiregrass on Classic Hits 94.7.
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0: Pablo Cruz, Love Will Find a Way. I'm Keith Stevens. Good news. If you look on the sunny side of life, it's good for you. It's good for your health. Optimists are less likely to develop heart disease, less likely to have blood pressure issues, and here's a real big one for you folks that are into the longevity thing. They live an average of 9.5 years longer.
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2: It's September 30th. Here's what happened on this day in history, brought to you by Troy Animal Clinic, your full-service, family-owned veterinary clinic. 1452, the first Gutenberg Bible is published. 1641, 1791, Wolfgang Mozart's opera The Magic Flute premiered at the Theater auf der Wieden in Vienna, the first great work of music composed with the mass populace in mind. 1846, dentist William Morton used ether as an anesthetic for the first time on a patient in his Boston office. 1861, birth anniversary of William Wrigley, who didn't invent chewing gum, but he created the business empire that's synonymous with it. 1924, American novelist and literary celebrity Truman Capote, among his best-remembered books, Breakfast at Tiffany's and In Cold Blood. 1928, birth anniversary of Elie Wiesel, Nobel laureate, Holocaust survivor. He jettisoned a voluntary silence about the Holocaust, writing Night in 1958, a first step in becoming a force majeure as a Holocaust witness. He was awarded a Nobel Peace Prize in 1986. 1935, George Gershwin's folk opera Porgy and Bess was first performed by the Theater Guild in Boston. 1938, the leaders of Great Britain, France, Germany, and Italy signed the Munich Agreement. Policy of appeasement failed miserably as Germany became increasingly aggressive. 1939, the first college football game to be televised was shown on experimental station W2XBS in New York. Fordham defeated Waynesboro 34-7. 1946, an international military tribunal in Nuremberg, Germany found 22 top Nazi leaders guilty of war crimes. 1954, the first atomic-powered vessel, the submarine Nautilus, was commissioned by the Navy. 1962, African-American student James Meredith succeeded on his fourth try in registering for classes at the University of Mississippi. 1989, thousands of East Germans who had sought refuge in West German embassies in Czechoslovakia and Poland began immigrating under an accord between Soviet bloc and NATO nations. Premiering on television, 1982, the place where everybody knows your name, Cheers. 1960, The Flintstones, the Hanna-Barbera cartoon set in prehistoric times, which was sort of a parody of The Honeymooners. 1984, Oscar and Tony Award-winning actress Angela Lansbury starred as a crime novelist in Murder, She Wrote. Having birthday, singer-songwriter Deborah Allen is 73, actress Monica Bellucci of The Matrix Reloaded, The Passion of the Christ, and Spectre is 62, as is actress, singer Crystal Bernard of Wings. Oscar-winning actress Marion Cotillard of La Vie Rose is 51. Emmy and Oscar-winning actor Kieran Culkin is 44. Emmy Award-winning actress Angie Dickinson is 95. Actress, producer Fran Drescher of The Nanny is 69. Actress Jenna Elfman of Dharma and Greg is 55. Singer Johnny Mathis is 91. Singer Marilyn McCoo of The Fifth Dimension is 83. Actor Eric Stoltz of Memphis Belle and Fast Times at Ridgemont High is 65. And actress Victoria Tennant of Winds of War, All of Me, and L.A. Story is 73. It happened on this day, September the 30th. 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I'm Doc Kirby reporting for WTBF.
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1: News. I'm Tom Rigotti. The Supreme Court rules the execution of Krista Pike in Tennessee can proceed, ending an appeals court stay. Fox's Gernal Scott reports.
2: When the sentence is carried out, Pike will be the first woman executed in Tennessee in at least 2 centuries. She has not denied at any point that she committed the murder when she was 18 years old. Pike was convicted in 1996 for fatally stabbing 19-year-old Colleen Slemmer more than a year earlier.
1: After a lot of public backlash, the Trump administration is considering cutting the scope of a planned border project through the Big Bend National Park in Texas. Fox's Jill Nato.
3: The Border Patrol already backed off plans to build a 30-foot-tall wall through the park. Now they're saying they're actively considering adjustments to minimize potential impacts.
1: Environmentalists, Native Americans, and businesses that expressed opposition to the wall. 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

0: for Troy and the Wiregrass, clear tonight, low 66. Sunny tomorrow, high 90, southeast wind at 10. Tomorrow night, clear, low 69. Friday, a 60% chance of rain, high 90. Again tonight, clear, low 66 for Troy and the Wiregrass on Classic Hits 94.7. Stillman Martin had been invited to preach at church some hours from his home, but his wife was ill. His young son asked, "Father, don't you think that if God wants you to preach today, he'll take care of mother while you're away?" When Stillman returned after preaching, his wife had written the words to "Be Not Dismayed," and he wrote the music that night. God can use every circumstance to teach us to trust him more. 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

I don't think it would be an exaggeration to say the Men at Work were probably one of the most played bands on MTV over the first couple of years. Here's a group that just missed the early days of MTV. It's Foreigner. It's Keith Stevens.

0: Culture Club, and do you really want to hurt me? I'm Keith Stevens. Well, October, really big wedding month. I saw a really kind of a neat add-on for a wedding. If you have a photographer who is okay with this, give the maid of honor her own film camera. He actually did this in a Instagram post. And let the maid of honor record the wedding from her point of view. It's going to be completely different. You could do black and white. You could do color film. You could do both. But if you could swing it, be great. The only problem is film, very expensive.
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7: 4.7 weather. Weather for Troy and the Wiregrass. Low 66 tonight under clear skies. Sunny tomorrow, high 90, southeast wind at 10. Clear again tomorrow night with a low 69, but a 60% chance of rain Friday, high 90. Again tonight, clear, low 66 for Troy and the Wiregrass on Classic Hits 94.7. Reginald Hare was a church musician who later served as a parish priest in England and the Bishop of Calcutta. No matter where he served, Reginald was always impressed by the holiness of God. His most famous hymn reflects the awe of majesty of God. Holy, holy, holy, Lord God Almighty, God in three persons, blessed Trinity. 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

0: There's Joan Jett from 1982. I'm Keith Stevens. The same year, in fact, debuted today. Cheers, Norm, all that good stuff. Classic TV comedy. Kind of two different eras of that particular show. I mean, we had the one with Shelley Long and Coach, and then we had Woody Harrelson and Kirstie Alley. Show ran for 11 years. Which version is your favorite? I kind of like them both, to be honest with you.
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0: Billy Joel, Just the Way You Are. I'm Keith Stevens. If you're a Billy Joel completist, there's going to be a Turnstiles multi-CD box set coming out, oddly enough, just in time for the holidays. It's coming out first week of December. And he says on social media that his health is slowly improving. He's been having some problems with his balance. And the other thing he said, he's been having some hearing loss issues. He said, not so much from anything else other than rock and roll lifestyle.
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1: News, I'm Ted Lindner. A co-pilot stabs the captain on a flight from the UAE to Israel before passengers storm the cockpit and stabilize the jet that had plunged 16,000 feet in a minute.
2: Israeli Prime Minister Benjamin Netanyahu saying not only was the attacker trying to deliberately sabotage the plane's systems, but he thinks he was attempting to crash the plane.
1: Fox's Jet Paul. The jet made an emergency landing in Saudi Arabia where the Saudis arrested the co-pilot. The last U.S. troops left Iraq today. Fox's Jennifer Griffin.
3: The U.S. withdrew its troops from Iraq in 2011, only to have to return 3 years later to fight ISIS. President Trump praised the withdrawal, but former U.S. military commanders who fought in Iraq worry it is a reward to Iran, whose Shia militias have attacked U.S. forces 600 times.
1: The conflict in Iraq began back in March 2003, 18 months after the 9/11 attacks. 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
4: For Troy and the Wiregrass, clear tonight, low 66. Sunny tomorrow, high 90, southeast wind at 10. Tomorrow night, clear, low 69. Friday, a 60% chance of rain, high 90. Again tonight, clear, low 66. For Troy and the Wiregrass on Classic Hits 94.7.
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Well, here's some good news when we get to the point of the week. When I'm at this point in the show, you know what that means? We're on the downside to the weekend, which means it's a good thing.

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0: Paul McCartney, Live and Let Die. I'm Keith Stevens. By the way, if you're into the Beatles and photography, I highly encourage you to pick up a copy of his book called Eyes of the Storm, which is basically during the time of the Beatles, 1964-ish, where the Beatles had their cameras, and these are photos from Paul's time taking the pictures. 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
8: Weather for Troy and the Wiregrass. Low 66 tonight under clear skies. Sunny tomorrow, high 90, southeast wind at 10. Clear again tomorrow night with a low 69, but a 60% chance of rain Friday, high 90. Again tonight, clear, low 66 for Troy and the Wiregrass on Classic Hits 94.7.
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0: Queen and Bohemian Rhapsody. I'm Keith Stevens. 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

0: Baby Grant, baby, baby. I'm Keith Stevens, getting ready for October. What is your all-time favorite Halloween-type movie? Or horror movie, I guess you could say. Mine's always going to be the original 1978 version with John Carpenter directing. And they keep saying it might come back, and yet some other variation. I would not be surprised. I think there's also a, if it's not out already, it's coming. There's going to be a Halloween video game. And some warm and fuzzy time around the old PlayStation.
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8: Exploring science in the sea. Big tropical storms are slowing down in a hurry. If that sounds a little contradictory, think of it this way. More storms are slamming on the brakes as they get close to land. As a result, they spend more time along the coast before they move inland, making them even more dangerous. Researchers poked through records of tropical cyclones across the globe from 1982 to 2023. They were looking for rapid slowdown events, storms that slowed their forward motion by a significant amount in just a few hours. They found that the rate of such events over the open ocean hadn't changed much over that time. But for storms within about 250 miles of shore, the rate had gone way up. For storms that slowed by about 5 miles per hour over a period of 6 hours or less, the rate quadrupled, from fewer than 5 events per year to about 20. And there was a link between storms that slowed down quickly and those that strengthened quickly. The combination creates longer-lasting storm surges, winds, and rains. A killer combination. The number of these events was especially high in the western Pacific Ocean and the southern Indian Ocean. The number was lower in North America. The researchers said that part of the change could be caused by a natural climate cycle in the Pacific, but most of it likely is powered by human-caused climate change. It's heating the oceans and altering circulation patterns in both air and sea, making some big storms slow down in a hurry. Science in the Sea is a production of the University of Texas Marine Science Institute at Port Aransas. I'm Holly Brawley.

0: for Troy and the Wiregrass, clear tonight, low 66. Sunny tomorrow, high 90, southeast wind 10. Tomorrow night, clear, low 69. Friday, a 60% chance of rain, high 90. Again tonight, clear, low 66. 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

0: Everybody plays the fool. I am Keith Stevens. Well, we've been talking that 2026 has been the year of the return in many places of physical media. DVDs, not Blu-rays, DVDs, old school, making a comeback. Cassette decks have never been more popular and sometimes harder to find. Now I read today for fall fashion, earrings for the ladies. You know, it's going to be big this year. Big earrings, a la late 80s, early 90s.
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1: I'm
2: Doc Kirby. Here's a pair of book bits, two lovely new books for young readers from New Growth Press. The first, God and Me, the First Story, Genesis 1 through 3, by Marty Machowski. My pal Marty has created another wonderful book to help young children understand the Bible. He starts with the basics. God used people to write the Bible and gave them His Spirit so everything they wrote is true. The Bible is divided into two parts, Old and New Testaments, with 39 books in the Old Testament and 27 in the New. Each book is divided into chapters and verses. This helps us find and recall specific truths and passages from the Bible. There are four parts to studying the Bible: read, think, remember, and follow. And four things you will need: a Bible, writing supplies, this study, and yourself. We start at the beginning, as God creates everything from nothing, and over 14 more lessons we study the significance of the words we're reading. This takes us from creation to sin and its immediate aftermath. Each study is brightly colored with lots of space to fill in and truth to understand and assimilate. As always, Marty Machowski brings imagination, creativity, and deep truths to each page. This would be excellent for family Bible studies or for use in children's church or Sunday school. God and Me, the First Story, Genesis 1 through 3, by Marty Machowski. Book number 2, Manny and the Garden of Gratitude, When You Want to Complain. From the Good News for Little Hearts series, Michael R. Emlett, editor, Joe Hawks, illustrator. I really love this sweet and insightful series for young readers that teaches them Christian values and attitudes. Our main character, Manny, lives with his parents and younger sister, Maddie, in a safe and well-stocked underground den with hills and tunnels. However, Manny never seems to be satisfied. Eventually, his little sister calls him out on it. His dad tries to take his mind off whatever is bothering him, but Manny whines the entire time. Finally, his dad tells Manny, "It seems the only way for you to be okay is if everything goes just the way you want it to." That night, Mrs. Turtle came by with a small satchel of stones and gives one to each of the kids. At this year's Harvest Festival, they'll have a garden of gratitude. Everyone is to paint something on their rock to display. Manny tosses his away. Next morning, a terrible storm blows through, knocking down a huge tree, which falls on the hill covering their house and breaks through into it. Manny is very upset, and they have to go to the turtle's house until Dent can see what is fixable. Mom reminds Manny that the great book, the Bible, says, "I have learned to be content with whatever I have, for I can do everything through Christ who strengthens me." Soon, Dad arrived with news that their neighbors had been helping him clean up. They lost all their food, but their house would be okay. Manny had a nightmare in his sleep, only to awaken and realize how grateful he needed to be. The next morning, he helped straighten up their house and thought about how, even if he lost every material thing, he would never lose the love of God. Manny had learned to be grateful. Manny and the Garden of Gratitude, When You Want to Complain, from the Good News for Little Hearts series, and God and Me, the First Story, Genesis 1 through 3, by Marty Machowski, both from New Growth Press. I'm Doc Kirby. That's a pair of kids' book bits.
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1: Fox News, I'm Chris DeMayo. A captain stabbed on board a flight from Dubai to Tel Aviv by his co-pilot. Israeli Prime Minister Benjamin Netanyahu says authorities have begun interrogating the suspect.
2: I think he'll be taken to the Emirates, where he comes from, or at least where he left, where he flew. Off from.
1: Netanyahu on Fox's Hannity. Officials believe the attack was an act of terror. Senate Democrats voting down the Ratepayer Protection Act aimed at protecting Americans from higher electricity rates due to data centers.
3: Democrats could say that they joined Republicans in lowering electric rates for residential consumers, but no, they didn't do it. They blocked it, and they are going to bear the responsibility for it.
1: Bill's sponsor, Republican Senator John Husted, on Fox Business's The Bottom Line. Democrats call the measure toothless. 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
4: 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William Cowper had a hard life. He lost his mother at age 6, was mistreated by fellow students, and his father prevented him from marrying the girl he loved. He tried to commit suicide. 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God never abandoned him, and he won't abandon you." 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
5: Welcome to Johnny Erickson Tada Sharing Hope. 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
6: And the story is set in Germany during the 30 Years' War, which raged in the 1600s. It was a terrible war that resulted in the deaths of over 20% of the German population, making it one of the most destructive conflicts in human history. Millions died, decimating Germany and causing plague and famine, which ravaged the entire region. The walled city of Eilenburg became the refuge for political and military refugees, but the result was overcrowding and deadly pestilence and famine. Armies overran the city 3 times. Pastor Martin Rinkart did everything he could to show the love of Christ to the refugees which kept flooding through the city walls. His home was a shelter for victims, even though he was often hard-pressed to provide for his own family. During the height of a severe plague in 1637, Rinkart was the only surviving pastor in Eilenburg, conducting as many as 50 funerals in a day. He performed more than 4,000 funerals in that year, including that of his own wife. At last, in 1637, only Martin Rinkart, of all the Christian leaders, was left. It was a time of great despair and discouragement, but the Germans looked to Pastor Rinkart as their leader. People were amazed that he never fell ill, even while ministering to so many sick families and refugees. God was protecting him for such a time, because when the Swedes mustered outside the city gates, demanding a huge ransom, again, this is during the 30 Years' War, Martin Rinkart was the only one who rose to the occasion. He left the safety of the city walls to walk outside and negotiate with the enemy, and he did it with such courage and faith that there was soon a conclusion to the hostilities and the period of suffering subsided. Out of that experience, Pastor Rinkart wrote this hymn for the survivors of Eilenburg, and there is not a hint of woe is me in the words, only grace and gratitude. And the hymn goes, "Now thank we all our God with heart and hands and voices, who wondrous things has done, in whom his world rejoices, who from our mother's arms has blessed us on our way with countless gifts of love and still is ours today. Oh, may this bounteous God through all our life be near us with ever joyful hearts and blessed peace to cheer us. and keep us in his grace, and guide us when perplexed, and free us from all ills in this world and the next. All praise and thanks to God.

0: Oh, friend. Johnny and I just love that hymn. And we're sharing this story and the hymn with you today because we all know something about suffering and disease and death. Yes, we have been shaken to the core at times. But as Henry Ward Beecher said, we are not the first who have been on God's forge. He has had thousands on his anvil before. He knows the infliction of every instrument and how to temper every blow. Oh, friend, whatever this upcoming season may hold, let's remember the courage and the character of Pastor Martin Rinkart. And like him, may there not be a hint of woe is me.
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2: Weather for Troy and the Wiregrass. Low 66 tonight under clear skies. Sunny tomorrow, high 90, southeast wind at 10. Clear again tomorrow night with a low 69, but a 60% chance of rain Friday, high 90. Again tonight, clear, low 66 for Troy and the Wiregrass on Classic Hits 94.7.

0: Billy Joel, don't ask me why. I'm Keith Stevens. Well, I'm very happy to see this one. The number one nicest zodiac sign is Pisces, of which I am one. March birthday. Plan accordingly. Able to figure out other people's feelings before those people even get a chance to speak. That means they're incredible shoulders to cry on and can soothe a friend in just a matter of minutes. I'll say Pisces will make you feel loved, appreciated, and accepted. I appreciate you listening. See? It's true.
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0: Tom Petty and the Heartbreakers, Mary Jane's Last Dance, Sunkey Stevens. What do you think about this one? Do you feel like reality is not real and you're just a character in a TV show? I seem to run across these kind of videos on YouTube once too often. You may have the Truman Show delusion, named after, that's right, the Jim Carrey movie, which I don't think I've seen since it came out. They say the Truman Show delusion is a mental condition marked by a patient's belief that they are, in fact, the star of an imaginary reality show.
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0: Patti Smith Group, and Because the Night, I'm Keith Stevens. All right, ladies, one for you as I head out for the end of another show. You should be drinking more water. Yep, ladies report on average sipping just 40 ounces of water every day, and that is about half of what they think you should have. So do the math, that's 80 ounces. Keep yourself healthy. They say the lack of water causes an average of 3 muscle cramps, 2 dizzy spells, and 2 headaches a week.
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0: For Troy and the Wiregrass, clear tonight, low 66. Sunny tomorrow, high 90, southeast wind at 10. Tomorrow night, clear, low 69. Friday, a 60% chance of rain, high 90. Again tonight, clear, low 66. For Troy and the Wiregrass on Classic Hits 94.7.

0: Fox News. I'm Ted Linder. The last U.S. troops left Iraq on Wednesday. Fox's Jennifer Griffin.
1: The U.S. withdrew its troops from Iraq in 2011, only to have to return 3 years later to fight ISIS. President Trump praised the withdrawal, but former U.S. military commanders who fought in Iraq worry it is a reward to Iran, whose Shia militias have attacked U.S. forces 600 times.
0: The conflict in Iraq began back in March of 2003, 18 months after the 9/11 attacks of 2001. And a co-pilot stabbing the captain on a flight from the UAE to Israel before passengers stormed the cockpit and stabilized a jet that had plunged 16,000 feet in a minute.
2: Israeli Prime Minister Benjamin Netanyahu saying not only was the attacker trying to deliberately sabotage the plane's systems, but he thinks he was attempting to crash the plane.
0: Fox's Jeff Paul. The jet made an emergency landing in Saudi Arabia where the Saudis arrested the co-pilot. 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

0: Simply Red and Holding Back the Years, and I'm Chris Kellogg. Well, good news if you hate shaving. Women love scruff. According to researchers, they had more than 8,500 women look at pictures of men's faces that were either clean-shaven, bearded, or stubbled. It turns out the women rated each image and rated men with any kind of facial hair, beards, or stubble as 15 to 20% more attractive than guys who were clean-shaven. Sorry, clean-shaven guy. You lose.
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0: Great song from Level 42 and Something About You. And I'm Chris Kellogg. Glad to have you here. We keep your favorites rolling one after the other.
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1: There's Prince and Kiss. Well, listen to this. Billy Joel's world-famous motorcycle collection is heading to auction. Retromobile in New York will have it for sale. Yeah, 70 lots. That means 70 motorcycles from Billy Joel's personal garage will go on sale in November. And speaking of Billy Joel, his 1976 album Turnstiles, getting ready for the 50th anniversary expanded edition. 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
1: I'm Chris DeMeo. Officials now suspect that Iran was involved in the discovery of suspected explosives near a UK airbase used by the U.S. Air Force. British Prime Minister Andy Burgum suggesting,
2: with a military that has been totally wiped out, Iran may have ways to hit the West.
1: Fox's Peter Ducey, Iran denies the allegations. Sensitive data on millions of U.S. military and civilian personnel has been exposed by a hack.
3: Hackers got information like social security numbers and details about employment for nearly 3 million personnel. The Defense Manpower Data Center says unauthorized users accessed files between October 2025 and July of this year.
1: Fox's Jill Nadeau. The Senate confirms Keith Sunderland as Secretary of Labor by a party line vote of 47 to 41. It's likely the Senate's last vote until after the midterms. 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

playing all your favorites, one after the other. I'm Chris Kellogg. Glad to have you here. Are you a fan of Game of Thrones? Oh, there's a movie coming to the big screen. We'll talk about it in two songs.

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0: There's Heart and Alone, and I'm Chris Kellogg. Glad to have you here. Well, the world of Game of Thrones will finally hit the big screen. It's going to be a few years before it happens, but it's going to happen. Game of Thrones, Aegon's Conquest, will come out on June 6th in 2029. Yeah, that long from now. It takes place about 300 years before the events of Game of Thrones. It's about Aegon the First and the founder of Targaryen Dynasty and the conquest of Westeros. If you know, you know. It's been a long time since I've seen Game of Thrones. Anyway, it'll be the first time that he's ever appeared on screen, and it will happen on the big screen in 2029.
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0: Isis zodiac sign is Pisces. If you're a Pisces, congratulations. You're able to figure out other people's feelings before they can figure it out themselves. It means that also you're an incredible shoulder to cry on, and you can soothe the friend in need in a matter of minutes. Pisces will make you feel loved, appreciated, and accepted. They're born between February 19th and March 20th. We have one Pisces in our family. That's our 10-year-old grandson. He's going to have a lot of responsibility to bear.
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0: Paul McCartney from Wings Across America. There is Maybe I'm Amazed, and I'm Chris Kellogg. We appreciate you having us on. We got a lot more of your favorites all stacked up and ready to roll.
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0: When you feel overwhelmed by life's struggles, First Baptist Church of Troy reminds you of these words of comfort from Zephaniah. The Lord your God is with you. The Mighty One will save you. He will rejoice over you. You will rest in His love. He will sing and be joyful about you. God may not remove your troubles, but He will be there with you in the midst of them. 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
2: I'm Doc Kirby. Here's a book bit, America's 100 Years War, How to Win Against Communism, by Dr. Bradley A. Thayer, War Room Books, Skyhorse Publishing. Ever since 1917 and Lenin's totalitarian takeover of Russia, these forces have been seeking the destruction of Western civilization and domination of the world. They will use any ally as long as it benefits them for a time. When they no longer need the useful idiots, in the words of Lenin, they kill or imprison them. Their ultimate goal is global domination, and that has not changed. The core ideas of Leninism are the Communist Party is everything. It must make things worse so that revolution seems better. The peasants and the proletariat are revolutionary classes to be exploited. The party is always right. The fundamental question is, who rules and wields power over whom? Lenin was a ruthlessly crushing resistance. He started a civil war in the West to destroy it, us. It is still being waged from within Western civilization. The Chinese Communist Party, CCP, is an extension of Western imperialism and colonialism. It is not based on Chinese history or culture, and therefore is illegitimate. Unfortunately, by treating China as an ally against the USSR, the USA greatly enhanced its power economically, which has led to its growth militarily. Communist China is not our ally, but our most determined enemy. For us to succeed shows the broken nature of communist totalitarianism. What defines American identity, states the author, is what he calls the American Trinity, the American spirit, political liberalism, and Western civilization. America was the first nation created by a concept that people ought to be free to choose their own destiny, their own leaders, and their own religious faith. The American spirit did not result from a national past or its strength from a traditional enemy. It came from the people and the founding ideology of the country. It was something new in history. The basic institutions of American life are the state, church, and family. The tremendous natural beauty of America, the invitation to mobility, the belief in independence, and encouragement for practical solutions to problems, enterprise, good humor, and optimism nurtured the American spirit. Nothing in history has succeeded like America, and Americans knew it. Our stupendous optimism contained a sense of power and a vast reserves of energy. We got most things right, and those things that were wrong got changed. Hard work and thriftiness were uniquely American. We are practical, ingenious, resourceful, creative, improvisational, inventive, curious, and politically mature. Individualism is at the core of our ideology, leaving to our presumption of inalienable rights granted by God. We are free to act without fear of government intrusion, and government itself is limited, existing with the consent of the governed. This trajectory is unlike Europe's. Communism has cost hundreds of millions of lives since 1917. It threatens everything that makes us great. They gain power by subterfuge and maintain it by terror. They hate America and seek its destruction. It is not just another political party. The author, Dr. Bradley A. Thayer, joins us on the bookshelf on WTBF this Sunday to talk about his new book, America's 100 Years War, How to Win Against Communism, from War Room Books, Skyhorse Publishing. I'm Doc Kirby. That's a book bit.
3: News. I'm Ted Linder. A co-pilot stabs the captain on a flight from the UAE to Israel before passengers stormed the cockpit and stabilized the jet that had plunged 16,000 feet in a minute.
4: Israeli Prime Minister Benjamin Netanyahu saying not only was the attacker trying to deliberately sabotage the plane's systems, but he thinks he was attempting to crash the plane.
3: Fox's Jeff Paul. The jet made an emergency landing in Saudi Arabia where the Saudis arrested the co-pilot. Tennessee authorities still trying to sort out what happened during a scheduled execution Wednesday night. 50-year-old Christina Pike was said to be put to death by lethal injection after the Supreme Court denied to hear an appeal. Media witnesses say authorities appeared to give Pike two doses of pentobarbital, but she was still awake and snoring more than 40 minutes after the last dose. Pike's legal team is now asking for a stay of execution. Pike would have been the first woman executed in Tennessee in at least two centuries. 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
2: 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Bush Baptist Church on George Wallace Drive in Troy has a yard sale starting at 6:30 with a variety of items to benefit missions.
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0: Go-Go's and Our Lips Are Sealed, and I'm Chris Kellogg. AC/DC last week had to cancel a show over the weekend just because of all that horrible weather at MetLife Stadium. So they're going to have their show this Friday night, and the Foo Fighters will open for AC/DC. Isn't that amazing that AC/DC is the bigger star? I love it. Next year, Roger Walters' son Harry will lead a tour called Legacy, which celebrates, quote, the defining music and visual world of Pink Floyd's golden era. So that'll be interesting as well. Roger Waters' son, Harry, hitting the road.
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0: Halen from the 1984 album that is Jump. And I'm Chris Kellogg. 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

0: Soft Cell and Tainted Love, and I'm Chris Kellogg. Well, now we can add beets to the list of superfoods vital for our diet. A daily dose of beet juice boosts blood flow to the brain, keeping your mind sharp and potentially creating a safeguard against dementia as you age. That's according to a new report from Wake Forest University. I like beets, but I like the pickled beets. Those are the good beets.
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2: 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Then I found Sanctuary of Hope. 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Sanctuary of Hope.

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0: There's Queen and You're My Best Friend. Well, you know, you can always count on reality shows to stir up the drama, and that is definitely the case with the Dancing with the Stars. They're facing major online backlash right now for the elimination of Britt Stewart. Pro dancer Ezra Sosa did not hold back his frustration on social media. Fans started chiming in, and oh my goodness, it's an uprising against Dancing with the Stars over the elimination of Britt Stewart.
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1: News. I'm Chris DeMeo. Tennessee officials unable to carry out an execution of Krista Pike after she survived two doses of a lethal drug. Tori Gessner with ABC affiliate WKRN in Nashville was a witness.
2: When the curtains were open, she was kind of inconsistently going in and out of snores and silence. When the curtains closed the final time at 8:05, we could consistently hear her snoring, and then it kind of developed into a snore squeak and then a snore. And even at 8:53, when the microphone was cut off, we could still hear snoring.
1: Tennessee Governor Bill Lee ordering a halt in executions. Sensitive data on millions of U.S. military and civilian personnel is hacked.
3: Hackers got information like social security numbers and details about employment for nearly 3 million personnel. The Defense Manpower Data Center says unauthorized users accessed files between October 2025 and July of this year.
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4: 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The Bruce Williamson American Legion Post 82 in Ozark having their monthly meeting Saturday morning at 8 at Westview Heights Methodist Church on Camellia Avenue. 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Stillman Martin had been invited to preach at church some hours from his home, but his wife was ill. His young son asked, "Father, don't you think that if God wants you to preach today, he'll take care of mother while you're away?" When Stillman returned after preaching, his wife had written the words to "Be Not Dismayed," and he wrote the music that night. 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

0: Great song from Prince from Purple Rain and Let's Go Crazy. And I'm Chris Kellogg. Well, check out the trailer now for Netflix's upcoming docuseries. It's The One About Matthew Perry. That's the name of the new series that's coming out. You can stream the trailer now and then watch the docuseries on Netflix beginning October 27th. I want to see this, but I don't want to see it. After seeing the trailer, boy, I got a little choked up there. It's definitely the case of the Tears of the Clown.
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0: Elton John and Tiny Dancer, and thanks for being here. 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
1: Love that one from Madonna and Vogue. And congratulations again, all those VMA awards that she won this last weekend. Pretty awesome for 68 years old and still doing what she does. 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

0: Ambrosia and How Much I Feel, and thanks for listening. I'm Chris Kellogg. Did you know that a messy or cluttered kitchen can make us eat more? It can. According to Cornell University, they found that people ate twice as many cookies in a messy kitchen compared to a tidy one. That's because visual clutter raises our stress levels. And what do? When we're stressed out, we stress eat. And cookies are number one.
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1: Fox News, I'm Ted Lindner. Tennessee authorities still trying to sort out what happened during a scheduled execution on Wednesday night. 50-year-old Christina Pike was slated to be put to death by lethal injection. Media witnesses say authorities appeared to give Pike two doses of pentobarbital, but she was still awake. More than 40 minutes after the last dose, Pike taken by ambulance to the hospital. The governor has suspended Tennessee's remaining scheduled executions for the year. And a co-pilot stabbing the captain on a flight from the UAE to Israel before passengers stormed the cockpit and stabilized the jet that had plunged 16,000 feet in a minute.
2: Israeli Prime Minister Benjamin Netanyahu saying not only was the attacker trying to deliberately sabotage the plane's systems, but he thinks he was attempting to crash the plane.
1: Fox's Jeff Paul. The jet made an emergency landing in Saudi Arabia where the Saudis arrested the co-pilot. 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

0: There's Wham and Careless Whisper, and I'm Chris Kellogg. Thanks for listening. Well, Rob Lowe's younger brother, Chad Lowe, who tried his hand at acting but found it just wasn't for him, even though he was good at it. Chad Lowe and his wife, Kim Painter, are mourning the devastating loss of their teenage daughter, Fiona, who died at 13 years old. They told TMZ, "We are deeply heartbroken by the loss of our beloved Fiona. The family just had a difficult period last year when it was revealed their home was lost in the Pacific Palisades fire." So sad news for Rob Lowe's family.
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0: It's all your favorites. We're playing them one after the other. I'm Chris Kellogg and glad to have you here. Are you heading to the pumpkin patch soon? It's not too early. I'll explain why coming up in two songs.
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0: 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An uncut pumpkin can last from 2 to 3 months when stored in a cool, dark, and dry place like a root cellar or a garage or even in your house. 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
1: News. I'm Chris DeMeo. Tennessee officials unable to carry out an execution of Krista Pike after she survived two doses of a lethal drug. Tori Gessner with ABC affiliate WKRN in Nashville was a witness.
2: When the curtains were open, she was kind of inconsistently going in and out of snores and silence. When the curtains closed the final time at 8:05, we could consistently hear her snoring, and then it kind of developed into a snore squeak and then a snore. And even at 8:53, when the microphone was cut off, we could still hear snoring.
1: Tennessee Governor Bill Lee ordering a halt in executions. Saying they've overstayed their welcome, Secretary of State Marco Rubio ordering Iran's foreign minister and his delegation to the UN General Assembly to leave New York ahead of schedule. That's according to the Associated Press. The Trump administration had granted them visas with severe restrictions to attend the meeting. 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
3: 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The cast includes WTBF's Jeremy Vincent.
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0: Whitesnake on an early Thursday morning, and we have some birthdays. Brie Larson is 37. Zach Galifianakis is 57. Mark McGuire, 63. Randy Quaid is 76. And Julie Andrews, 91. Wow.
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0: Hold on, it's Wilson Phillips, and I'm definitely a person who gets into a routine, and people who stick to a consistent daily routine experience better mental and physical health. Not sure that's true in my case, but keeping regular times for waking, eating, working, socializing, and going to bed is linked to lower levels of depression and less physical pain. Even if you get up this early, I don't know.
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0: Good morning, my friends, and welcome to another edition of the morning show. Happy Friday for me. Happy Thursday to everyone else. No, I'm kidding. I mean, I'm not kidding, but I don't mean to rub it in your face. I just don't often get a Friday off. So, I'm excited. It's October. It is October the 1st. I better start seeing Halloween decorations everywhere. All over the place. Pumpkins and ghosts and black cats. I want to see it all. Personally, I'm a big fan of the black cat decorations, as I have one year-round. Her name is Gigi, and she has one eye. So she's extra spooky, and it's her month. It's her time to shine, okay? It's Gigi month. Yes, it is. Anyways, happy October, my favorite month of the year. Man, I'm excited. I'm so glad you've joined me this morning. It's going to be a great, amazing, awesome, terrific, fantastic Tuesday. Nope, Thursday. It's Thursday. The other day of the week that starts with T. I'm still trying to wake up, okay? We're working on it. We're working on it in here. Anyways, let's get our morning started the only way I know how. With a look at the weather.
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0: Today begins a day or a stretch of days where we have a rain chance every single day. For some people, that is a bad thing. For me, that is a great thing. So let's talk about it. Currently, 69 degrees here on the square. 66 out at Troy Municipal Airport. They're reporting fair skies, and we can agree. I could see some stars on my way in, and boy, are they pretty. Aren't they always? Today, a high of 91 expected with sunny skies and a 20% chance of rain this afternoon. Tonight, a low of 69 with a very slight 10% chance of rain lingering into our evening hours before clearing up, making way for mostly clear skies overnight. Sorry, I told you I was still trying to wake up. I wasn't kidding. Tomorrow, or Friday, a high of 89 and mostly sunny with a 60% chance of showers in the afternoon. Friday night, a low of 69 with a 30% chance of showers. Saturday, really ramping up that rain chance with a high of 85, a 40% chance of rain earlier in the day, an 80% chance of rain Saturday afternoon. Sunday, a high of 90 with an 81%. A high of 81 and a 90% chance of rain. There we go. Sunday night, a low of 66 with a 60% chance of rain. And then Monday, a high of 78 with a 50%.

10% chance of rain. So, really looking good there, my friends. Quite a bit of rain, especially Saturday into every other day. And we're looking forward to it. We could always use a little more rain, that's for sure. But as you heard, we do get a cool down as a result of this rain, which I think is a great thing. I am just thrilled, my friends. A high of, like I said, 78 on Monday, 77 Tuesday, and 72 on Wednesday currently. A high of 72 next Wednesday. What? So we're looking forward to that. Oh, a low of 55 Tuesday night. It just gets better and better. It sure does. And that just made my morning 12 million times better. If you can't tell, I'm not sure if I was this excited last year for it to cool down. But let me tell you, I'm ready. I'm sick of the hot weather. And this upcoming week was made for me. Anyways, let's get it started this morning. Let's kick it off with a little bit of gospel music, shall we? Let's get right into it. Thank you so much for joining me once again. It's always a pleasure to start my mornings here with you, especially my Thursday morning or Friday morning. Being on the cusp of the weekend just makes somebody so much more personable. Really, I'm talking about myself. But, hey, what can I say? Let's get right into it, shall we?

0: Good morning. Here's today's devotional entitled, Get Up. We're reading Psalm 54. Save me, O God, by your name. Vindicate me by your might. Hear my prayer, O God. Listen to the words of my mouth. Strangers are attacking me. Ruthless men seek my life, men without regard for God. Surely God is my help. The Lord is the one who sustains me. Let evil recoil on those who slander me. In your faithfulness, destroy them. I will sacrifice a freewill offering to you. I will praise your name, O Lord, for it is good. For he has delivered me from all my troubles, and my eyes have looked in triumph on my foes. Dave Brannon writes that he hadn't been water skiing in 15 years, but when friends offered to take his son-in-law Todd and Dave out to the lake last summer, he couldn't say no. It seemed like a good idea until Dave watched Todd having trouble getting upright on his skis. He had done a lot of skiing, but as he tried to get up on one ski, he kept falling. So when it came to Dave's turn, he didn't have a lot of confidence. Fortunately, his friend, who is a competitive skier, stayed with him in the water and coached him about what to do. She said, let the boat pull you up and be strong. Those seemingly contradictory statements made all the difference. Dave Brannon did both. He trusted the boat to do its job, and he hung on with all his strength. The first time the boat took off, he got up and enjoyed a great ride around the lake. When life has you down, whether through sorrow that seems too hard to bear, or circumstances that make each day a morning-to-night grind, his friend's advice can help. First, let God pull you up by his power. Then hold on to his hand. Cling to him and be strong in the Lord and in the power of his might. Trust in his power and hold on. He will give you the strength to keep from falling. Savior, let me walk beside you and feel your hand in mine, and know the joy of walking in your strength, not in my feeble strength. Amen.
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0: News. I'm CJ Papa. Convicted killer Krista Pike survives two lethal injections at a Tennessee prison. Media witness to her execution attempt, Will Puckett.
1: Krista Gail Pike continued to blink on and off. She was smiling. She let out a couple of laughs during this process.
0: Fox's Ashley Strohmeyer.
2: Pike was hospitalized and the execution was suspended. The state's governor has ordered a third-party review into what went wrong while also halting any other state executions that were planned for this year.
0: This is the second botched execution attempt in the state this year. President Trump.
3: I'm going to be making a tour.
0: Fox's Manuela Rivera.
4: President Trump's month-long travel blitz comes as no surprise. He had indicated he would ramp up his travel in the final sprint to November. What is surprising is he's heading to states that have traditionally been seen as red strongholds.
0: First up, Denton, Texas. 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
17: With another ARN News update, I'm Leah Brandon. Crews battling a wildfire at Oak Mountain State Park say they're hopeful that rain this weekend will finally put out the fire. Ricky Fields with the Alabama Forestry Commission says the fire still covers 250 acres with about 50% containment.
18: I know there's been some confusion as what we mean by 50% containment. What that means is that although we have 50% contained, the fire is entirely encompassed within our fire breaks.
17: He says the heat and terrain have been a challenge. A Birmingham business is closing down after 83 years of service. Ideal Furniture announcing they're shutting down operations this month. The company, which first opened in 1943, says the decision to close was not easy, and they're forever grateful for the generations of customers who have supported them. The store is running their Everything Must Go sale now through October 31st. I'm Leah Brandon.
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23: 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The Brundage VFW meets tonight at 6:30 at the Legion Post on 231 South. 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American Legion Post 82 in Ozark is having their monthly meeting Saturday at 8 at Westview Heights Methodist Church on Camilla Avenue in Ozark. For more information, call Elaine McLeod at 334-465-0067. The Troy Community Theater presents the mystery comedy Murder by Indecision Saturday night at 7 and Sunday at 2 at the studio on East Walnut Street in downtown Troy. Tickets are available through TroyArtsCouncil.org website, and the cast includes WTBF's own Jeremy Vinson. And the new Brockton Town Council's monthly meeting is Monday night at 6, with the Banks Town Council meeting Monday night at 6:30. AA meets Monday night at 7 at First Baptist in Luverne. And that's our local news for today, Thursday, October the 1st.
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11: And in our other news, Jane Thrash of Brundage, age 77, passed away Tuesday. Funeral services for Jane Thrash will be Sunday at 2 at Brundage Methodist Church with Reverend Austin Green and Reverend Major Lane officiating. The family will receive friends at the church starting at 12:30. Cahey Funeral Home of Clio is directing. Bobby Hathaway, age 92, of Troy, died Tuesday. Graveside services for Bobby Hathaway will be Friday at 10 at Green Hills Memorial Park in Troy with Reverend Wayne Lockler officiating and Dillard Funeral Home directing. Elizabeth Grimes, age 81, of Montgomery, died recently. Funeral services for Elizabeth Grimes will be Friday at 11 at Mount Zion Primitive Baptist Church in Montgomery with Pastor Thomas C. Stokes, Sr. officiating and burial in the Oakwood Cemetery of Troy. Visitation is 2 hours prior to the service at the church. George F. Grubbs Funeral Home directing. Raymond Davenport, age 80, of Brandon, Mississippi, and formerly of Troy, died recently. Funeral services for Raymond Davenport will be Saturday at 11 at Macedonia Missionary Baptist Church with Pastor Larry Bland officiating and burial in the Elam Missionary Baptist Church Cemetery. Visitation is Friday from noon to 5:30. George F. Grubbs Funeral Home directing. Santana David Knowles, age 53, of Troy, died recently. Funeral services for Santana David Knowles will be announced later by George F. Grubbs Funeral Home. Michael Ballard, age 48, of Troy, died recently. Funeral services for Michael Ballard will be announced later by George F. Grubbs Funeral Home. James Dunford, age 69, of Brundage, died recently. Funeral services for James Dunford will be announced later by George F. Grubbs Funeral Home. Funerals are listed on our website at WTBFradio.com. Just click on obituaries.
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23: And a look at our weather this morning, currently 69 degrees here on the square, 66 out at Troy Municipal Airport. They're reporting fair skies, and we can agree, even though it's still a little dark to tell, that sun will be rising before we know it. Today you can expect a high of 91 degrees with sunny skies and a 20% chance of rain this afternoon. Tonight, a low of 69 with a very slight 10% chance of rain this evening, and then mostly clear overnight. Friday, a high of 89 and mostly sunny with a 60% chance of showers in the afternoon. Friday night, a low of 69 with a 30% chance of showers overnight. Saturday, bringing in a little more rain with a high of 85, a 40% chance of rain earlier in the day, an 80% chance in the afternoon. Saturday night, a low of 68 with a 70% chance of rain overnight. And Sunday, a 90% chance of showers with a high of 81 and a low of 66 Sunday night and a 60% chance of showers. So definitely some rain in the forecast, but we are looking forward to it. We could always use just a little more rain. We're going to take a look here at the Southeast Ag Livestock Report before catching ARN Sports here at 6:15. 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
13: ARC and PLC are the primary safety net programs for Title I crops. Nothing directly related to livestock producers, but certainly the ability to have a safety net for Title I crop producers would be good news for livestock producers as well, because we're supporting that crop production. You know, a lot of corn acres, a lot of soybean acres, you know, that ultimately end up in livestock rations. And certainly there's other crops as well. But, you know, I think that a healthy safety net certainly not only supports that crop farmer that's receiving the benefit, but certainly supports other segments of agriculture as well.
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15: How much more can Alabama's farmers take of the Trump-Tuberville policies? Tariffs and the war in Iran are driving up prices on feed, fertilizer, and diesel, tractors, and just about everything. First, it was our soybean farmers crushed by tariffs. Now they're dumping 300,000 metric tons of cheap beef from places like Argentina at undermarket prices in another blow. Even the Alabama Cattlemen's Association called it a slap in the face. Over half of Alabama's rural hospitals are at risk of closing. It's time for change to protect our farmers and ranchers. Doug Jones will stand up to the policies that are hurting our farmers, ranchers, and rural communities. We can't lose one more farm or one more rural hospital. Montgomery has failed us. Rural Alabama can't take one more slap in the face from Tuberville and Trump. This November, vote for change. Vote for someone who will fight for you. Vote Doug Jones for governor. This advertisement is paid for by Doug for Alabama. 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
19: With sports on the Alabama Radio Network. Seventh-ranked Alabama football could be without a key tackle this weekend. Javon James, former Mississippi State player, listed as questionable on the tight injury report. Junior Tyrone Miller would take his place. James suffered an injury during last Saturday's game against South Carolina. Good news, reserve safety and special teamer Xavier Mincy is listed as probable after missing last week's game. Kickoff in Starkville against Mississippi State at 11 a.m. Saturday. And Auburn reserve tight end Hunter Herring out for the game against Tennessee, according to the Tigers' injury report. Worst news for the Vols. Starting left guard Wendell Moe Jr. will miss the rest of the season due to injury. It could be an area of attack for DJ Durkin's defense. Last weekend, the Tennessee offensive line gave up 10 sacks in their loss to Texas. Only two gymnasts in Alabama have ever been named a junior elite. Sydney Strong is one of them. She's from Pelham with Legacy Gymnastics and is committed to Auburn University. I'm Angie Norvell for the Alabama Radio Network.
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4: There's football tonight as the Steelers visit the Browns in the NFL Thursday night game. Both teams are off to 2-1 starts. Browns quarterback Deshaun Watson.
5: We're playing a very tough opponent, experienced opponent, and we got to make sure that we have all our things locked in going into that game.
4: Meanwhile, the Steelers are in the news off the field. There are reports circulating that the Steelers have traded DB Joey Porter Jr. to Dallas for future second and sixth round draft picks. Porter has been nursing a back injury and has been in a contract dispute with Pittsburgh. Some NFL injury news. Packers receiver Jaden Reed is done for the year. Reed having season-ending neck surgery. And Vikings All-Pro wideout Justin Jefferson is nursing an ankle injury. He's a question mark for Sunday's game with Miami. In baseball's wild card series, the White Sox, Yankees, and Padres completed two-game sweeps and have advanced to the divisional round. Sox finished off the Astros. Yankees took out the rival Red Sox, and the Padres dumped the Cubs. The Phillies rallied to beat the Braves. Those teams meet in a decisive third game tonight. I'm Matt McCoy.
23: All right, and just like that, it's time to take a look at our local sports this morning. And boy, I'm sure we have plenty to talk about.
11: Well, a little bit. The Braves just lost it yesterday. Not only lost the game, but just their relief pitcher just let it slip in the top of the 10th. They lost 4-3 to the Phillies in the second of a three-game series in extra innings. They were tied 3-3 in the bottom of the 9th. Phillies scored in the top of the 10th to make it 4-3, forcing a game 3 in this National League wild card series. That game will be, according to our records tonight, at 6:45. Go on the air at 7. That'll be on FM 96.3. We'll replay the Ralph Black Coaches Connection this Friday as we get into the Friday night game. Stephanie Snyder was our guest prognosticator this week. And our winners for all the gift cards that are given away. Lee Davis won the Hooks card. Tackle Shack winner. Courtney Qualls. And Marvin Jackson won a $50 bill. I don't know. It may not be a $50 bill. It's already sealed shut, so I can't tell. But congratulations. We had over 80 people on our online survey or online prediction. So keep it up, guys. We're nearing the end. We've got a couple of weeks left in regular season play. This is, I believe, week 6, which is actually week 7, and we go to 10. So a couple more weeks in our regular season before we start football playoffs.
23: It's so crazy to think about it. I feel like it just started.
11: Yes, it does. Charles Henderson will be our game of the week tonight on FM 94.7 as they host Tallahassee. That game was moved up to Thursday night. And then we'll have Monroe County at Luverne. We'll put that on FM 94.7 as well on Friday night. Other games include Pike Lib at Fort Dell Academy, Ayrton at Cottonwood, Brantley at Abbeville, Crenshaw Christian at Autauga Academy, Elba at Pleasant Home, Highland Home at Houston County, George W. Long at Goshen, Zion Chapel at Geneva, and Daleville at Pike County. After the game, you can listen to the High School Scoreboard Show from 10 to midnight. 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The Saturday morning breakdown is... The breakdown show will be on 94.7 with Chase and Nick. They'll bring you music and a lot of football, both college and high school, and a look at the Braves. Hopefully, we'll be planning for the Braves' first round of the playoffs, but they got to win today. 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UAB hosts Samford at 2:30. Florida will be at Missouri at 2:30. Troy will play next week on Tuesday night as they host Southern Miss here at the Vet. We'll kick off at 7, airtime at 5 on FM 94.7. And that's our sports for the 1st of October, actual first day of October today. And the weekend. Here we go.
23: It's Halloween.
11: It's Halloween month, yes. So now's the time to get all your stuff out if you're going to celebrate before we get a short time to celebrate Thanksgiving.
23: What if I wore a costume every day of October?
11: Well, I mean, knock yourself out. They've got some good ones if you can fit into the kid sizes. They've got some real pretty...
23: They do have some good ones.
11: Princess outfits that were a little too big for Heidi, I think. A little small. One or the other. I didn't buy one, but she could name the princess, you know, of course, that they
23: She's
11: were
23: smart.
11: Modeled after, so...
23: But let's get right into it, shall we? Let's get right into it. Let's get into the music. It is my Friday this morning, so we're going to treat it as such. I'm kicking it off with a song you absolutely heard if you've seen The Breakfast Club. I mean, of course, it's synonymous with the movie. So let's just get right into it.

0: All right, and it's about time to take a look here at some school lunches. It's my favorite part of the morning, and it makes me 10 times hungrier.
1: It does. It gets us started on wishing we had brought breakfast to the radio station.
0: I know, I got chips.
1: It is National Apple Month.
0: Ooh.
1: I feel like that's appropriate. We do a lot with apples.
0: I only
1: candied
0: really like
1: apples,
0: them cooked.
1: Caramel apples. Really?
0: Yeah.
1: Not like apple pie, but I don't like those stewed apples that they serve like at
0: Cracker Barrel.
1: Cracker Barrel.
0: Yes. I love those things. Love them.
1: I like my apples crunchy.
0: Mm-hmm.
1: Dipped in something usually. But today, the Charles Henderson Child Health Center is sponsoring our school lunch menus, and Troy City Schools are having chicken nuggets with garlic herb mashed potatoes, mixed vegetables, fruit cup, wheat roll, and assorted milk. 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
1: I think it's just small carrots, baby carrots.
0: I love that. I love that they have a whimsical name.
1: Which are not really baby at all. You know,
0: yeah.
1: They make them.
0: They're just
1: probably
0: shaved down.
1: Yeah. 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

0: News on Angelo Bavaro. President Trump turning campaigner-in-chief today.
1: The White House calls it a kickoff to a nationwide tour as President Trump takes his midterm message first to Oklahoma, where he'll campaign for Republicans in Durant. Durant, just across the border from Texas, where a tight U.S. Senate race is playing out. The president later expected to tour a truck factory in Denton.
0: Fox's Jeff Manasso. Tennessee death row inmate Krista Pike survives two doses of execution drugs. A media witness with this account.
2: Even at 8:53, when the microphone was cut off, we could still hear snoring.
0: Fox's Ted Linder.
3: The governor, Bill Lee, has ordered an independent review and suspended Tennessee's remaining scheduled executions.
0: Pike was sentenced to death for the 1995 killing of a 19-year-old. 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
17: With another ARN News update, I'm Leah Brandon. Alabama files a federal lawsuit against several states over their so-called abortion shield laws. The laws are designed to facilitate abortion in pro-life states by granting immunity from lawsuits to healthcare providers that mail abortion pills. State Attorney General Steve Marshall says the laws enacted by New York, California, and Massachusetts are a coordinated scheme by bad actors from out of state to defy Alabama law and harm people in our state. Louisiana and Arkansas are also suing. And Brookside is considering abolishing its police department. Town officials say their insurance carrier will not renew coverage if Brookside continues to operate the department. The town has faced multiple lawsuits over allegations of policing for profit. If the department's disbanded, town officials say the Jefferson County Sheriff's Office will take over patrols. I'm Leah Brandon.
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20: 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The Brundage VFW meets tonight at 6:30 at Legion Post on 231 South, and the Brundage Historical Society will meet Thursday tonight at 6:30 at the Wee Piddle Around Theater. The Bruce Williamson American Legion Post 82 in Ozark has their monthly meeting Saturday morning at 8 at Westview Heights Methodist Church there in Ozark. The Troy Community Theater presents the murder mystery comedy, Murder by Indecision, Saturday night at 7 and Sunday at 2 at the studio on East Walnut Street in downtown Troy. Tickets are available through the TroyArtsCouncil.org website, and we'll see our own Jeremy Vinson there in the cast. New Brockton Town Council's monthly meeting is Monday at 6. The Banks Town Council meeting is Monday night at 6:30. The Troy University Symphony Band will present its first concert of the academic year Monday night at 7 at Crosby Theater. It is free and everyone is invited to attend. The church on Bollweevil Circle in Enterprise will host Brave Battle Buddies Ready to Assist Veterans Everywhere Tuesday at 6. The Brundage City Council meets Tuesday at 6 at City Hall, and the Ozark City Council meets Tuesday evening at 6. The Alabama Extension System is sponsoring the Lunch and Learn on October the 8th from 11 to 1:45 there at the South Alabama Electric Cooperative in Troy. 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Just scan the QR codes around town or call 334-566-0985 for more information. The Henderson Bluegrass Jamboree at Old Rex's Pickin' Park is next weekend, Thursday, Friday, and Saturday. Camping will open on the 3rd. It's $20 a night. Admission is free to the Jamboree with donations appreciated. Stage shows will be on Friday evening and Saturday afternoon. CB's Farmers Market food truck will be on site. 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The Salvation Army in Troy is taking pre-orders for their Carter Sanders famous Camp Stew. It's $12 a quart, and pickup is Thursday, November the 5th. Call 334-808-1069. 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Winner will move on to the playoffs. We'll have tonight on FM 94.7 Charles Henderson hosting Tallahassee. That game was moved from Friday. And then on Friday, we'll replay the Ralph Black Coaches Connection Friday afternoon at 4:30 on FM 94.7. Our guest prognosticator this week is Stephanie Snyder. And then it'll be followed by the Monroe County at Luverne game on FM 94.7. Pike Lib will be at Fort Dale Academy, Ayrton at Cottonwood, Brantley at Abbeville, Crenshaw Christian at Otaga Academy, Elba at Pleasant Home, Highland Home at Houston County, George W. Long at Goshen, Zion Chapel at Geneva, and Daleville at Pike County. 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Chase and Nick will get us started on Saturday with the Saturday Morning Breakdown show, bringing you music and college football, along with a review of what's going on with the Braves and high school football. 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Alabama will be at Mississippi State Saturday at 11. Alabama State will be at Bethune-Cookman at 3. South Alabama will be at ULM at 6. UAB will host Samford at 2:30. Florida will be at Missouri at 2:30 as well. And then Troy will play next week on Tuesday night at the Vet. They take on Southern Miss. It will be kickoff at 7 and airtime at 5 on FM 94.7. And that's our news for today, this first day of October, Thursday, October 1st.
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20: And in other news, Bobby Hathaway, age 92 of Troy, died Tuesday. Graveside services for Bobby Hathaway will be Friday at 10 at Green Hills Memorial Park in Troy, with Reverend Wayne Lockler officiating and Dillard Funeral Home of Troy directing. Elizabeth Grimes, age 81, of Montgomery, died recently. Funeral services for Elizabeth Grimes will be Friday at 11 at Mount Zion Primitive Baptist Church in Montgomery, with Pastor Thomas C. Stokes Sr. officiating and burial in Oakwood Cemetery in Troy. Visitation is 2 hours prior to the service at the church, George F. Grubbs Funeral Home directing. Raymond Davenport, age 80, of Brandon, Mississippi, and formerly of Troy, died recently. Funeral services for Raymond Davenport will be Saturday at 11 at Macedonia Missionary Baptist Church, with Pastor Larry Bland officiating and burial in Elam Missionary Baptist Church Cemetery. Visitation is Friday from noon to 5:30, George F. Grubbs Funeral Home directing. Jane Thrash, age 77, of Brundage, passed away Tuesday. Funeral services for Jane Thrash will be Sunday at 2 at Brundage Methodist Church, with Reverend Austin Green and Reverend Major Lane officiating. The family will receive friends at the church starting at 12:30. Burial will follow at Lakeview Cemetery. Cahee Funeral Home of Clio directing. Santana David Knowles, age 53, of Troy, died recently. Funeral services for Santana Knowles will be announced later by George F. Grubbs Funeral Home. Michael Ballard, age 48, of Troy, died recently. Funeral services for Michael Ballard will be announced later by George F. Grubbs Funeral Home. James Dunford, age 69, of Brundage, died recently. Funeral services for James Dunford will be announced later by George F. Grubbs Funeral Home. Funeral announcements are listed on our website at WTBFradio.com. Just click on obituaries.
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11: And a look at our weather. 69 degrees here on the square, 66 out at Troy Municipal Airport. They're reporting fair skies, and we sure can agree. It is a beautiful, extremely sunny morning here on the square. Today you can expect a high of 91 degrees with sunny skies and a 20% chance of showers this afternoon. Tonight a low of 69 with a very slight chance of showers lingering a little into our evening hours before making way for mostly clear skies overnight. Friday really brings the rain chance with a high of 89, mostly sunny during the day, with a 60% chance of rain in the afternoon. Friday night, a low of 69 with a 30% chance of showers overnight. Saturday, that's what comes next. A high of 85 on Saturday with a 40% chance of rain earlier in the day, an 80% chance Saturday afternoon, with Saturday night bringing a 70% chance of showers overnight and a low of 68 degrees. Sunday, much the same, although a little higher rain chance and a little lower temperature, with a high of 81 degrees and a 90% chance of showers during the day, with Sunday night bringing a low of 66 with a 60% chance of rain. Now, Stephanie, I don't think you heard me earlier. I kind of took a peek into next week, or what we have currently for next week. Of course, rain chances, yada yada. I want you to take a gander, take a wild guess at what our high is next Wednesday.
20: Next Wednesday. Oh, 59.
11: Oh, God, I wish. Oh, I wish. 72.
20: 72.
11: Which is still a win.
20: Oh, absolutely.
11: That's still a win. The low Tuesday night is 55.
20: Wow.
11: I'm going to sleep outside
20: but
11: in
20: the
11: grass.
20: But it's still not time to turn the heater on.
11: No, it's not. No, it's
20: still
11: not.
20: Still not time yet.
11: It's not. Some people keep their heaters on all the time.
20: No.
11: Not me. But yeah, Tuesday night sounds absolutely amazing, splendid, awesome. If I were to go to the fair, I think that would be it.
20: Oh,
11: if
20: is
11: I
20: that next week?
11: Yeah, if I didn't have to wake up so early, that would be the night to go. But I guess we'll see what our lows look like the rest of the day, the rest of the evening as well. Because, I mean, you might need a little jacket to get out and about.
20: I always need a little jacket first thing in the morning.
11: Yeah. That's okay. Some people are a little colder than others, and that's okay. I definitely could use some more iron in my diet, for sure. But we are going to take a look at the Troy City Council meeting report from yesterday before we get back into the music this morning.
20: It may have been Tuesday.
11: It's got yesterday's date on it,
20: oh,
11: but you know,
20: okay.
11: It was probably from Tuesday and then did the report yesterday, so what do I know?
20: Probably.
11: I'm just a humble morning show host.
12: The Troy City Council met at noon on Tuesday, passing a resolution to ensure that city employees retain their work and insurance without the need to increase the cost of living expense for the average citizen. Specifically, a new budget is being adopted that will reduce city spending. Comments were made such as, "We want to move into this year with the least amount of effect on our citizens, ratepayers, and employees, whilst making sure our employees get the best possible service at the most effective and efficient price, as well as we won't let anybody go. The general government budget will be around $37 million, whilst the utility budget will be around $63 million, and the total budget will be $90 million.
13: The Troy location of Sarah on the Elba Highway is now open for urgent care from 7 till 6 Monday through Thursday, 7 till noon Friday, 8 till 2 Saturday, and Sunday 1 till 5. 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

0: All right. You know I had to play Thriller. It's October. It's Halloween.
1: You've been holding that one for a while, haven't you?
0: Yes. I can't tell you how often I play that in my car or like in my house.
1: Yeah.
0: Let's talk about the word of the day. It's a really good one. We have 30 seconds to bill.
1: Okay.
0: Today is one I use often. The people that listen have heard me say it often.
1: Okay.
0: Today's word of the day for October 1st is slew.
1: Slew?
0: Slew.
1: S-L-E-W. A slew?
0: A slew.
1: I think I've used that one a lot more than some of the other words of the day.
0: I love that word. Slew is an informal word for a large number of people or things. The pile of junk mail included a slew of catalogs. I say it all the time. There's a slew of cars out of Sisters.
1: Which I got to go to yesterday.
0: You lucky dog. You got Sisters?
1: I did.
0: Ooh,
1: I did. I did not get chicken livers, but my aunt and cousin did, I believe.
0: Did you get shrimp?
1: No, I didn't.
0: What?
1: I had Heidi with me, so I shared chicken fingers with her.
0: They have really good chicken fingers.
1: They do. And their sauce is good, too.
0: Amen. But
1: that Clock Setters Club of the Air at 7:29:30 rang right on time today, John Mike, just for your information. Maybe. Maybe it was on time.
0: It was.
1: My clock's off. 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Cott and all the guys out there will be glad to help you. And just so they know, I'm coming today with my envelope with my parts written down.
0: Woo!
1: I don't know what any of them are, but
0: I've
1: got my list ready to go for John Mike's project that he's working on. So, Cott and Bart, y'all just be ready. He usually has to call John Mike to confirm something. So
0: hey,
1: I'm just the go-between. 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

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Our Happy Meals to kids 10 and under from McDonald's, our Murphy Family Restaurant. And one lucky couple is going to get that anniversary rose from Jean's Flowers over on South Brundage Street. So give us a call as soon as this song is over. We'll be doing birthdays for Thursday, October the 1st.

0: and it's time for birthdays and anniversaries. Aren't we just thrilled? We've got quite the list today.
1: All right. We do have a list for a Thursday, and I'm still taking them. All right, let's see. Here we go. You ready? Thursday, October 1st. Demetrius Knight in Highland Home is celebrating 38 years today. His friend Teresa called in to wish him a happy birthday. Pam Shipper is 73 today in Troy, called in by her favorite son-in-law. Brian McKinnon is in Prattville, turning 40 today. Mama and Papa called that in. That's one of Miss Joyce's grandsons. I don't know if he's the oldest or not. A happy birthday to Brian in Prattville. Amanda Knotts Harvey is 25 today in Troy. That was called in by Daddy. Danny Helms of Troy is 72, called in by his wife. James Davis of Troy is celebrating, called in by his cousin Sylvia. Jamie Sykes is 42 today in Louisville, called in by Mom. And I believe you said this is his son, Abby, turning 16. Gage Sykes,
0: yes,
1: is in Dothan, and Nana called in to wish him a happy... do you call boys sweet 16? I don't know. But anyway, he's turning...
0: Super 16.
1: Super 16, there you go. Turning 16, they'll be having a new driver in the family soon. Mary Scott of Troy is 57, called in by her husband and family. Justin Wheeler is celebrating a birthday. He's in his 30s here in Troy. His family wanted to say happy birthday. Mary Peyton Sanders is 7 today in Troy, called in by her grandparents. She calls them Ruby and Papa. Joyce Rice, across the miles in Florida, is celebrating her birthday, called in by her nephew. And Joshua Davis is 7 today in Troy, called in by his family. Let me see what John Mike's got. Joan Slaughter is celebrating a birthday in Brundage today. That's another one. So let's see, that makes us 14. So let's,
0: Oh, gotcha. Thank you.
1: Let's see. Our lucky number today. Oh, did I make a mistake?
0: I made a mistake.
1: Oh, you did what?
0: It's Dykes, not Sykes.
1: Oh.
0: Maybe I should wake up.
1: Maybe we need to get your hearing checked.
0: We do. We definitely.
1: It is hard to understand on these phones sometimes. All right, so that's Jamie Dykes turning 42. And Gage Dykes turning 16 down in Dothan. When I saw Miss Edwina's phone number pop up, I'm like, uh-oh, we made a mistake.
0: Yeah, my bad.
1: But happy birthday to her son and grandson today. Isn't that neat to have your child born on your birthday?
0: It really cuts down on the celebration budget.
1: You have to share. You have to share a little bit. All right, so that still leaves us 14. Our lucky number today is lucky number
0: 10.
1: Lucky number 10. And I know, let me check with Jeremy and make sure that's correct. But that's, where'd it go? Chipper Jones played third base, and it's retired. So our lucky number 10 today is Justin Wheeler. We don't know Justin's exact age, but he's in his 30s, and his family wanted to wish him a happy birthday, and he's the winner of the Piggly Wiggly birthday cake today. Justin Sykes from Troy. Come by and pick up your...
0: Justin who?
1: No, I'm sorry. Justin Wheeler.
0: Yeah.
1: Justin Wheeler. I was...
0: Justin Wheeler, our
1: Justin
0: winner today.
1: Justin Wheeler, our Piggly Wiggly birthday cake winner of the day, in his 30s today, celebrating. Come by and pick up that Piggly Wiggly birthday cake, and you can enjoy that today from our Piggly Wiggly over on 231. We have two Happy Meals to give away, Mary Peyton Sanders and Joshua Davis, both 7 today and celebrating their birthday. Come by and pick up that gift card, Mary Peyton and Joshua, to celebrate out at McDonald's with a Happy Meal today. Mary Peyton Sanders and Joshua Davis turning 7 today. Justin Wheeler's our Piggly Wiggly birthday cake winner. And Let's see. I had an anniversary just texted to me. Let me get it. Oh, bless his heart. So here we go. Celebrating yesterday, Ben and Paula Rogers down in Greenwood, Florida. Yeah, yesterday. 26 years. He forgot to call that in. I hope he celebrated last night. At least cooked supper for her. Annie and Joe Green are celebrating 10 years today in Troy, called in by their family. And Joe and Linda Grantham are celebrating 5 years out in New Hope, called in by their family. So let's see. We have 3 birthdays today. Let's get our lucky number today. And it is lucky number
0: 2.
1: Lucky number 2. That's going to be Annie and Joe Green of Troy. They're celebrating 10 years today. So, Mr. Joe Green, you need to go buy Jean's flowers today and pick up that anniversary rose for your beautiful bride. Joe and Annie Green celebrating 10 years. Our anniversary rose winners today. Ben, who celebrated his 26th wedding anniversary to the beautiful Paula Rogers yesterday. If he forgot the anniversary, there's no help, Ben. You just need to go on and get 2 or 3 dozen roses for your beautiful bride. Ben and Paula Rogers celebrating yesterday. Joe and Linda Grantham today. And our anniversary rose winner, Joe and Annie Green, celebrating 10 years today. Our birthday cake winner, Justin Wheeler. And our Happy Meal winners, Mary Payton Sanders and Joshua Davis. Let's tell everybody, happy, happy birthday.
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0: Rick Astley, Together Forever. Let's talk about the word, not the word of the day. What national day it is? It's, October 1st. National Homemade Cookies Day. National Pumpkin Spice Day. Not a fan. National Black Dog Day. National Jiffy Cornbread Mix Day, or Cornbread Corn Muffin. National Fire Pup Day. Aw, I love a dog with a job. National Green City Day and National Hair Day. Love our hairdressers, man. They keep us alive. Stephanie has started going to my hairdresser.
1: I just got a new one. I had to get a new one. That's scary. It's almost as bad as going to a new gynecologist.
0: So. Yeah. Listen, I would trust Savannah with my life. truly I would, and I do each time I sit in that chair, because my hair is my hair is me. My hair is who I am.
1: Your hair is a lot different than mine. I just need 1/4 of your curls.
0: So you should know, if 1/4. I can trust her, anyone can trust her with their head.
1: So that's what it is today, National Hairdresser Day, or Hair Day?
0: Yeah, it's National Hair Day, which yesterday was wash day for me, so I'm running a little rough, but we're going to make it work.
1: Those of us with thin, oily hair, every day is wash day.
0: Yeah. So, hey, with curly, coarse hair, it's a lot different.
1: Hey, it's time for church news.
0: Yes.
1: Church news brought to you by Sisters. Goodness, I'm just not with it today.
0: Sisters,
1: I'm running on very limited sleep for the last 2 days.
0: That's okay.
1: Don't tell Justin and Michaela that, but very limited sleep. I missed my nap yesterday. But I did get to go to Sisters. It's Thursday, so what's on the menu for Sisters?
0: Today we have fried chicken legs, chicken fingers, a whole catfish, which is that Thursday special, a baked chicken breast, meatloaf, or pork roast. 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
1: My aunt got peach cobbler yesterday.
0: Oh.
1: And there was so much food on my plate that I could not. I wanted some banana pudding, Nanner Pudding from Sisters. But they're open Monday through Friday in the first and third Sundays, which will be this Sunday. So check them out at Sisters. 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There's a barbecue plate and camp stew sale Friday out at TNT Open Door Ministries on County Road 105 in Jack. 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Graham Boulevard in Brundage hold Bible study and breakfast Saturday at 10. Bush Baptist Church on George Wallace is having a yard sale from 6:30 until this Saturday. Proceeds from their yard sale go towards their mission causes. And this Sunday at 11, Shiloh Missionary Baptist Church is celebrating the 17th Pastoral Appreciation Day for their pastor, E.C. Hardman, and First Lady Shirley Hardman. Their guest speaker will be Pastor Nathaniel Griffin of Bethlehem Baptist Church in Orion. They would love for you to join them on that. And then Bethlehem Missionary Baptist Church in the Orion community is celebrating the 158th church anniversary and auxiliary day. Sunday at 1:30, they'll have guest speaker Reverend Tyrone Moultrie speaking. You're invited to that. And then Grief Share continues Sunday afternoon from 2:30 to 3:30 in the youth room at Troy First Methodist Church. If you would like to register for that, go to griefshare.org or call the church at 334-566-4400. And that is our church news for today.
2: Fox News, I'm CJ Papa. President Trump begins his 32-day trek across the nation leading into the midterms. First up, a truck plant in Denton, Texas. Fox's Jackie Heinrich at the White House.
3: He'll be highlighting what he argues is a manufacturing boom, a result of his administration's pro-growth policies, tariffs, and deregulation, in their words.
2: But dismal numbers for the commander-in-chief from a new Associated Press North Center for Public Affairs Research poll out this morning. Cost of living, a major issue, with 17% of U.S. adults approving of the job he's doing to lower prices. Tennessee officials have not delivered an update on the condition of Krista Pike, the convicted killer who survived a pair of lethal injections last night. She was found guilty for the 1995 murder of 19-year-old classmate Colleen Slemmer. 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
4: With another ARN News update, I'm Leah Brandon. Crews battling a wildfire at Oak Mountain State Park say they're hopeful that rain this weekend will finally put out the fire. Ricky Fields with the Alabama Forestry Commission says the fire still covers 250 acres with about 50% containment.
5: I know there's been some confusion as what we mean by 50% containment. What that means is that although we have 50% contained, the fire is entirely encompassed within our fire breaks.
4: He says the heat and terrain have been a challenge. A Birmingham business is closing down after 83 years of service. Ideal Furniture announcing they're shutting down operations this month. The company, which first opened in 1943, says the decision to close was not easy, and they're forever grateful for the generations of customers who have supported them. The store is running their Everything Must Go sale now through October 31st. I'm Leah Brandon.
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1: 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The Brundage VFW meets Thursday night at 6:30 at Legion Post on 231 South. 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The Bruce Williamson American Legion Post 82 in Ozark has their monthly meeting Saturday morning at 8 at Westview Heights Methodist Church on Camellia Avenue in Ozark. The Troy Community Theater presents the mystery comedy Murder by Indecision Saturday night at 7 and Sunday at 2 at the Studio on East Walnut Street in downtown Troy. 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Come enjoy some great entertainment Saturday and Sunday. The New Brockton Town Council's monthly meeting is Monday night at 6. The Bankstown Council meeting is Monday night at 6:30. AA meets Monday night at 7 at First Baptist in Luverne. The Alabama Extension System is sponsoring their Lunch and Learn Thursday the 8th from 11 to 1:45 at the South Alabama Electric Co-op in Troy. 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The Salvation Army in Troy is taking their pre-orders for the Carter Sanders famous Camp Stew. It's $12 a quart. Pickup is Thursday, November the 5th. 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Get your name on the list today. The Braves are playing tonight at 7. The first pitch will be at 7:15. They're wrapping up that wild card series for the National League with the Philadelphia Phillies. It's a best 2 out of 3. The series is tied 1-1. 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Monroe County will be at Luverne tomorrow night for the game of the week. We'll have that on 94.7. Pike Lib will be at Fort Dale, Ayrton at Cottonwood, Brantley at Abbeville, Crenshaw Christian at Autauga Academy. Elba will be at Pleasant Home, Highland Home at Houston County, George W. Long at Goshen, Zion Chapel at Geneva, and Delville at Pike County. Before the games on Friday, we'll replay the Ralph Black Coaches Connection with our guest prognosticator, Stephanie Snyder. 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Alabama will be at Mississippi State at 11. Alabama State will be at Bethune-Cookman at 3. South Alabama hosts ULM at 6. UAB hosts Stanford at 2. And Florida will be at Mississippi at 2:30. Troy plays next week on Tuesday night in the Vet against Southern Miss. 7 o'clock is that kickoff. We'll go on the air at 5 on FM 94.7. And that is our local news for this Thursday, October the 1st.
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1: And in other news, Bobby Hadaway, age 92, of Troy, died Tuesday. Graveside service for Bobby Hadaway is Friday at 10 at Green Hills Memorial Park in Troy, with Reverend Wayne Lockler officiating and Dillard Funeral Home of Troy directing. Elizabeth Grimes, age 81, of Montgomery, died recently. Funeral services for Elizabeth Grimes are Friday at 11 at Mount Zion Primitive Baptist Church in Montgomery, with Pastor Thomas C. Stokes Sr. officiating. Burial is in Oakwood Cemetery of Troy. Visitation is 2 hours prior to the service at the church, George F. Grubbs Funeral Home directing. Raymond Davenport, age 80, of Brandon, Mississippi, and formerly of Troy, died recently. Funeral services for Raymond Davenport will be announced Saturday at 11 at Macedonia Missionary Baptist Church, with Pastor Larry Bland officiating and burial in Elam Missionary Baptist Church Cemetery. Visitation is Friday from noon to 5:30. George F. Grubbs Funeral Home directing. Jane Thrash of Brundage, age 77, passed away Tuesday. Funeral services for Jane Thrash will be Sunday at 2 at Brundage Methodist Church, with Reverends Austin Green and Major Lane officiating. The family will receive friends at the church at 12:30. Burial will follow in the Lakeview Cemetery. Cahey Funeral Home of Clough directing. Santana David Knowles, age 53, of Troy, died recently. Funeral services will be announced later for Santana David Knowles by George F. Grubbs Funeral Home. Michael Ballard, age 44, of Troy, died recently, and funeral services will be announced later by George F. Grubb's funeral home. James Dunford, age 69, of Brundage, died recently. Funeral services for James Dunford will be announced later by George F. Grubb's funeral home. The funeral announcements are listed on our website at WTBFradio.com. Just click on obituaries.
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0: And taking a look at our weather this morning, 72 degrees here on the square, 70 out at Troy Municipal Airport. It's very beautiful and sunny out this morning, my friends. And it will remain that way until maybe this afternoon, with a high of 91 today and sunny skies expected, with a slight 20% chance of showers this afternoon. Tonight, a low of 69 with a very, very slight 10% chance of showers lingering a little into our evening before making way for mostly clear skies. Friday, a high of 89 and mostly sunny with a 60% chance of showers in the afternoon. Friday night, a low of 69 with a 30% chance of showers. Saturday, a high of 85 with a 40% chance of showers earlier in the day. An 80% chance of showers in the afternoon on Saturday. With Saturday night bringing a low of 68 degrees and a 70% chance of showers. Sunday and Monday, more rain, a little bit of lower temperatures. A high of 81 on Sunday with a 90% chance of showers. Sunday night, a low of 66 with a 60% chance of showers. And Monday, a 50% chance of showers with a low or a high of 78. So we're looking forward to that. We could always use a little more rain around these parts. I'm not going to complain, and I hope you won't either. It won't be a total washout, you know. Not around here anyways.
1: And, Abby, I did miss one of my obituaries, and I want to get it in, please. Absolutely. Roger Allen Atwell, age 65. He died recently. Funeral services for Roger Atwell will be Sunday at 2 at the Chapel of Dillard Funeral Home in Troy, with Dr. Malone Chandler officiating, and burial in the Shiloh Cemetery in Banks, Dillard Funeral Home directing. They will have visitation Saturday from 5 to 7 at Dillard Funeral Home in Troy. Wanted to make sure we got that one in before the end of the show today. And then I also did make a mistake on football. I don't know why. Florida is at Missouri, not Mississippi, this weekend. So I just... Yes, Ben, we know that y'all already whooped Ole Miss. So they are at Missouri this week. What is their... what's Florida's record right now? Have they won every game this year so far? I'll have to look that up.
0: I think so.
1: What a run they're having. Anyway, it's time for the Southeast AgNet report before we get into some more music here in this last hour of the morning show.
0: It is, but before that, yes, Florida is undefeated so far.
1: Undefeated? Can you believe that?
0: No.
1: What a first season.
0: I know.
1: Of course, you got to win out some more games.
0: Yeah.
1: You got to win some more for it to be a great season, but...
0: Hey.
1: There you go.
0: We'll see.
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14: 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Changes continue in the seed business. Keeping track of who owns what brands can be a full-time job. In 2019, for example, Dow DuPont spun off its agribusiness division to create Corteva, which announced recently it's spinning off the seed business. One brand, LG, will be missing from the 2027 lineup, a result of a recent merger. There are fewer and fewer single-brand seed companies. Of 16 major brands, only three remain single-brand: Bex, Stein Seed, and Wiffles Hybrids. This is the Bottom Line Report. 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

0: Faith from George Michael, a request from our good friend Jeremy, who happens to be in the play this weekend.
1: I know, Saturday night and Sunday. 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I love community theater. It's going to be fun. Another event going on, Pioneer Days, is next weekend out at the Pioneer Museum of Alabama on Highway 231. It's from 10 to 4. $12 admission. 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Our gold sponsors, AirTech, Troy Bank and Trust, and that orange cat. I want to know where he got his money from.
0: That orange cat?
1: Yeah.
0: Yay!
1: He's got his own...
0: I love it.
1: ...little sign that says he's sponsoring Pioneer Days.
0: Good for him.
1: Pioneer Days are fun.
0: Yeah.
1: You know, my family wouldn't have survived. Pioneer Days, the McCalls, would not have made it through.
0: Without air conditioning in my house, no. At the very least, I'd be
1: cooked. No, that's the least of your worries.
0: Yeah.
1: I mean, your food and your clothing, your bedding...
0: The restroom situation.
1: Yes. Yes, the restroom situation. But that's next weekend. And then also out at the Pioneer Museum, Cake at the Museum. We talked about that a little bit yesterday. November 15th, put that on your calendar from 1 to 4. Each person attending needs to buy a ticket and bring a cake. With a registration card to enter your cake. It will correspond with your ticket number and must have your ingredients if it's homemade or where you purchased your cake. They'll award some prizes for the appearance or prettiest cake. You can set up your cake from 1 to 1:30. They'll view it from 1:30 to 1:45. They'll start cutting cakes from 1:45 to 2 o'clock. And then you'll go in order of tickets. That way you can go through and get your slices to take home. So you're bringing a cake, and you're going home with slices from other cakes for you to enjoy. So you don't have to just, like, buy one cake and be done with it. You can sample many. But the funds raised from this event, Cakes at the Museum, will go to the Pike County Master Gardeners for museum projects that they have out there. So go ahead and get your tickets. You can get them this weekend or next weekend at Pioneer Days, or you can call the museum at 334-566-3597 or go on their website at pioneer-museum.org for more information. So get your tickets early if you want to be one of the ones that go through early.
0: Amen.
1: If you want to be at the first of the line. They will provide water, pizza boxes, napkins, and wet wipes for the day if you just start eating with your fingers.
0: They're prepared.
1: They're ready. Hey, you have to be. But that'll be November 15th, so go ahead and get your ticket now and prepare for that. Cake at the museum. That'll be a fun afternoon.
0: That's right. I have another request.
1: Do you?
0: I do. This one is one of my favorites. My husband requested it, so naturally, naturally, I can't say no. So just for Tyler today, here's a little America, which he also requested the other day, the same band, different song. Here's You Can Do Magic.

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0: A little Michael Jackson with Human Nature. I've been on a Michael Jackson kick lately, like a lot.
1: I feel like he fits in well with October and the Halloween, I guess Thriller.
0: Oh, don't worry. I've got, you know, he did the backing vocals on Somebody's Watching Me by Rockwell. Didn't put his name on it because he didn't want to take the spotlight off of, you know, his old friend. And I've already got that pulled up, so you'll be hearing him again.
1: That sounds good.
0: But yeah, it's time for Tell and Sell.
1: It is. And if you are a yard sale junkie, if that's what you enjoy, this is your weekend. I think everyone is having a yard sale, so plan accordingly. But first of all, we have two free dogs, two boxers, 2.5 years old, one male, one female, brother and sister. The female is spayed. 334-672-1597 is the number to call. 334-672-1597. We have a dog that was lost in the Garner-Bassett Road area. It's a male, part pit bull, brown, brindle color, 30 pounds. Name is DJ. If you see the dog, you can call 334-372-3647.

0: 372-3647 and talk to Chris. And here go the yard sales. Let me get them in order here. Friday and Saturday, there's a yard sale at 325 East Troy Street in Brundage from 8 until... the Spring Hill Volunteer Fire Department has a yard sale Saturday from 7 until at the fire department. Bush Baptist Church on George Wallace has their yard sale starting at 6:30 Saturday. Their proceeds go toward their mission projects. That's at Bush Baptist Church. There's a multifamily yard sale Saturday at 119 West Fairview in Troy starting at 7 until... And then there's a yard sale Saturday at 129 Lakewood Drive in Troy, rain or shine, 7 to noon. They have clothing and a little bit of everything. So plan your day accordingly. You can start early here at Bush Baptist and then move on down the street.
1: Yippee!
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2: And one last look at our weather before we skedaddle. 76 degrees here on the square, 76 out at Troy Municipal Airport, and sunny. That sun is just beaming. Today you can expect a high of 91 degrees with sunny skies and a 20% chance of showers this afternoon. So a very slight chance. Tonight a low of 69 with a slight, extremely slight 10% chance of showers this evening, and then mostly clear overnight. Friday a high of 89 and mostly sunny with a 60% chance of showers in the afternoon. And Friday night a low of 69 with a 30% chance of showers overnight. Saturday, a high of 85 with a 40% chance of showers earlier in the day and 80% chance of showers in the afternoon. Saturday night, a low of 68 with a 70% chance of showers. Sunday, a high of 81 with a 90% chance of showers. And Sunday night, a low of 60 with a... No, a low of 66. Sorry, close enough. With a 60% chance of showers. And that is all for us today, my friends. Thank you so very much for joining us on this Thursday morning. I hope you have a fantastic weekend.
0: And happy first day of Halloween.
2: And happy first day of Halloween. Amen. Amen.
0: I think Abby's going to be celebrating. She wanted me to bring candy in, but I told her I couldn't because I cannot resist Halloween candy.
2: I'm going to bring some and keep it under the desk.
0: Don't tell me where it is.
2: I'm not.
0: You have to hide it.
2: Forget.
0: Right, y'all have a great day. Enjoy some good sunshine and hopefully maybe some cooler temperatures today.
2: No.
0: Okay.
2: But they're on the way.
0: I'm trying to make it fall.
2: It's happening. Next week,
0: we'll see. We'll see.
2: Anyways, have a great day, my friends. I'll see you Monday. Yes, I will. I have a karate tournament to attend. So good luck to all of our competitors this weekend down in Foley Gulf Shores area. So I'll be there. Yes, I will. Not competing. I don't do that.
3: Well, you're not yet.
0: Not yet.
2: No.
0: It's a little scary to
2: me. I'm going to support my friend Dalvin and all my fellow Mojukai. I don't know if there's a word to use
0: class
2: there.
0: Class members.
2: There we
0: Teammates.
2: Go. Yeah. But until then, until Monday, be good, my friends, or be good at it. We'll see you right here, same time, same place, tomorrow morning. Stephanie will see you, and I'll see you Monday. So, toodles!
4: Fox News, I'm Angelo Bavaro. New details after passengers on board a flight to Israel helped stop an apparent hijacking attempt.
5: We know after the co-pilot stabbed the captain of the flight, the jet plummeted more than 14,000 feet. The injured pilot had the wherewithal to open the cockpit door. That's when the passengers jumped into action, making their way into the cockpit, subduing the pilot who was attempting to crash the jet.
4: Fox's Trey Yingst. President Trump turning on midterm mode in Texas.
6: The president kicking off his 32-day blitz in the Lone Star State. He's heading to the Peterbilt Motors factory in Denton today, where he'll be highlighting what he argues is a manufacturing boom.
4: Fox's Jackie Heinrich. Elon Musk taking on a new role in the Trump administration, this time helping the Pentagon select weapons and tech for troops. 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

Well, happy Thursday and first day of October. Let's make it a great day. It's your buddy Jay Coffey checking in. Coming up, I got a couple of things you might want to know, including the Fat Bear Week champion.

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0: Rock and Roll Hall of Famer Pat Benatar scoring herself a Grammy nomination for her awesome performance on that terrific tune, We Belong. Hey, it's Jay Coffey with a couple of things you might want to know. Well, the federal government has unveiled America.gov. Now, this is an AI chatbot that will serve as a one-stop shop for information about government services. Minions and Monsters will hit Peacock coming up on October the 28th. And after a week of fierce competition, a bear named Backpack emerged victorious as Fat Bear Week champion, the heftiest bear of Alaska's Katmai National Park and Preserve. This fall, Kohl's has denim for every style, every fit, and every family, but mostly for you. 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

0: Chrissy Hahn and the Pretenders, I'll Stand By You. That was released as the second single from their album, The Last of the Independents. Jay Coffey, so new in theaters tomorrow, Donnie Darko. In a funny, moving, and distinctly mind-bending journey through suburban America, one extraordinary but disenchanted teenager is about to take time's arrow for a ride, much like being John Malkovich in 2001 A Space Odyssey and too few others. This is one of those mind-melting cinematic achievements. It's rated R, 88% fresh on Rotten Tomatoes.
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0: Toto rolling back the calendar to October 1978 with their debut breakout hit, Hold the Line. And taking care of the lead vocals is Bobby Kimball. Hey, it is Jay Coffey. So from Prevention Magazine, if you have to digest a new report for work, or maybe you've got to prepare for a big meeting with the boss tomorrow, well, the best time to read a report or mentally prepare for tomorrow's important meeting is 4 o'clock in the afternoon. Now, the reason? As our body temperatures subtly rise between 4 and 6 in the afternoon, your long-term memory is at its sharpest.
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2: It's October the 1st. Here's what happened on this day in history, brought to you by Troy Animal Clinic, your full-service family-owned veterinary clinic. 1529, the Colloquy of Marburg, the first council of Protestant Christians, was held in an attempt to resolve the controversies that had arisen between the two reformers, Martin Luther and Ulrich Zwingli. Strong disagreements had arisen over the meaning of Holy Communion. 1800, Spain ceded Louisiana to France in a secret treaty. 1861, the U.S. Army Balloon Corps, comprised of 50 men and 5 balloons, was formed under the command of Thaddeus Colincourt Lowe. 4 of the balloons were ready for service by November 10th of that year. 1880, Edison Lamp Works in Menlo Park, New Jersey, started production of light bulbs. 1885, special delivery mail service began in the U.S. 1896, the U.S. Post Office established rural free delivery with the first routes in West Virginia. 1903, the first modern World Series was played between the Boston Americans of the American League and the Pittsburgh Pirates of the National League. 1908, with a price of $850, the Model T was introduced to consumers by the Ford Motor Company. 1919, the Cincinnati Reds defeated the Chicago White Sox 5-3 in the 1919 World Series, but it was quickly revealed that some White Sox players conspired to lose the series and what became known as the Black Sox Scandal. 1947, the first residents moved into what would become Levittown at Long Island, New York. The community started as affordable rental houses built for returning World War II veterans. 1949, Communist Party Chairman Mao Zedong raised the first flag of the People's Republic of China during a ceremony in Beijing. 1952, premiering on television, This Is Your Life. Ralph Edwards hosted the program, luring unsuspecting guests onto the show and surprising them by detailing their lives and achievements with their family and friends. 1971, Walt Disney World opened in Orlando, Florida, and I was there, singing in the 1,500-voice choir. 1979, Pope John Paul II arrived in Boston for the start of a tour of the United States. 1989, thousands of East Germans received a triumphal welcome in West Germany after the communist government agreed to let them flee to freedom in the West. 2017, Las Vegas shooting at an open-air concert as a gunman opened fire on 22,000 country music fans. It claimed the lives of 58 people and injured an additional 700, the deadliest in the United States. Having birthdays, Emmy, Tony, and Oscar-winning singer-actress Julie Andrews is 91. Hall of Fame baseball player Rod Carew is 81. Actor Stephen Collins of Seventh Heaven is 79. Actress Sarah Drew of Grey's Anatomy is 46. Oscar-winning actress Brie Larson of Room is 37. She was also in Captain Marvel. Actor Esau Morales of Mission Impossible and American Family is 64. Actor Randy Quaid of Christmas Vacation, Independence Day, and The Last Picture Show is 76. It happened on this day, October the 1st. Today in History is brought to you by Troy Animal Clinic, caring for the pets of Pike County more than half a century. I'm Doc Kirby reporting for WTBF.
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1: Fox News, I'm CJ Papa. The investigation underway into the pilot who tried to crash a Fly Dubai flight traveling from Saudi Arabia to Israel. Israeli Prime Minister Benjamin Netanyahu telling Fox and Friends,
2: "It looks like he had been radicalized."
1: Adding,
2: "It's too early to say whether he had any connections with Iran or with anyone else."
1: Heroes on the plane stepped in to subdue the co-pilot after he stabbed the other pilot mid-flight. The Tennessee Department of Corrections says it followed the state's execution protocol, but it did not result in the death of a convicted killer.
3: "We don't know about her condition. Krista Pike was supposed to be killed, the first woman to be executed in Tennessee in more than 200 years.
1: That is Fox's Steve Harrigan reporting in Atlanta. Pike was 18 when she killed 19-year-old Colleen Slemmer more than 30 years ago. 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
8: 94.7 weather. Today, sunny with a high near 91 and a 20% chance of showers. Tonight, mostly clear with a low around 69. Friday, mostly sunny with a high near 89 and a 60% chance of showers. Friday night, increasing clouds with a low around 69 and a 30% chance of showers. Saturday, a high near 85 with an 80% chance of showers.
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0: Such an awesome tune from REO Speedwagon, one of my favorites out of the 1980s, Keep On Loving You. That was a big breakout hit for them, and it was written and sung by Kevin Cronin. Hey, it's Jay Coffey. So until the time comes, if it ever does, that we're servants of artificial intelligence, it still has to do what we tell it to do. So to find the best deal on anything, ask an AI chatbot like ChatGTP or Copilot. 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
11: And for your Troy area weather. Today, sunny with a high near 91 and a 20% chance of showers. Tonight, mostly clear with a low around 69. Friday, mostly sunny with a high near 89 and a 60% chance of showers. Friday night, increasing clouds with a low around 69 and a 30% chance of showers. Saturday, a high near 85 with an 80% chance of showers.
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0: Coming out of England, that is EMF and their big hit, Unbelievable. They got together in England in 1989 and have been together ever since. Hey, this is Jane Coffey. So CBS is going to be beefing up its unscripted series roster with two new shows and an updated version of one that hasn't aired for several years. So Undercover Boss, which last aired on the network back in 2022, is in pre-production on a new season with CBS mainstay Drew Carey joining the series as a host. Now, the new series are a game show called Stacks of Cash and reality competition 24-Hour Millionaire. Today's featured artist on the Daily Double Play formed in L.A. in 1969 with former frontman Eric Burdon.
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0: We wrap up today's Daily Double Play with Lowrider from War out of 1975. The song was used in Cheech and Chong's movie Up in Smoke. And the action kicked off with Why Can't We Be Friends coming out in 1975. Now, it was actually played in outer space when NASA beamed it to the linking of Soviet cosmonauts and U.S. astronauts for the Apollo-Soyuz test project.
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3: It's time for Farm and Ranch headlines on the Southeast AgNet. I'm Tyron Spearman reporting. Checking on the market for peanuts, the international market right now is faced with a dwindling supply from all origins, with the only help coming possibly from the U.S. and a few from China. Nonetheless, China continues to face struggle with its exchange rate and its high freight rates. The U.S. should be able to help some with that, at least on raw peanuts, maybe shipping more into China. There's still some current crop that is available at competitive levels, although some levels continue to increase and its supply continues to go down. As to the U.S. new crop, it's unclear at this time what the quality of this crop will be. The prices are already much higher than the current crop that was in the loan program. Looks almost certain that international prices will continue to increase, no matter if you're from Western Europe or other markets around the globe. Argentina planted 25% less than last year, despite projecting higher yields. Heavy delays in harvesting with the rain almost every day and fog. Argentina is looking to plant a similar crop for next year, according to officials there. Brazil has a reduction of about 30%. That's the competition for the U.S. peanut farmer.
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1: Fox News, I'm Angelo Bavaro. Officials investigating the co-pilot of a flight bound for Tel Aviv accused of stabbing the captain in a failed attempt to crash the plane.
2: We know that he underwent Islamist radical indoctrination. That appears to be something we're gathering.
1: Israeli Prime Minister Benjamin Netanyahu on Fox and Friends. Trey Yingst with more.
3: The injured pilot had the wherewithal to open the cockpit door. That's when the passengers jumped into action, making their way into the cockpit, subduing the pilot who was attempting to crash the jet.
1: Off-duty pilots on that flight were able to land that plane. A new AP poll on the economy.
4: Just 17% of U.S. adults approve of President Trump's handling of the economy overall, a new low.
1: That is Fox's Tanya J. Powers. 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
7: 4.7 weather. Today, sunny with a high near 91 and a 20% chance of showers. Tonight, mostly clear with a low around 69. Friday, mostly sunny with a high near 89 and a 60% chance of showers. Friday night, increasing clouds with a low around 69 and a 30% chance of showers. Saturday, a high near 85 with an 80% chance of showers.
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Hey, it is Jay Covey. Coming up in just a few minutes, we're going to take a look at favorite ancient toys can actually reveal the real you.

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0: Michael Jackson's scoring a huge hit with the title song from his Bad album. Hey, this is Jay Coffey. So, you know, it's fascinating how the toys we cherish can say so much about us. So here's a look at what your favorite ancient toy might reveal about your personality. Now, if you love playing with a yo-yo like I do, you're likely patient and persistent. A fan of marbles often appreciates strategy and enjoys both solitary and social play. 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
10: And for your Troy area weather, today sunny with a high near 91 and a 20% chance of showers. Tonight mostly clear with a low around 69. Friday mostly sunny with a high near 89 and a 60% chance of showers. Friday night, increasing clouds with a low around 69 and a 30% chance of showers. Saturday, a high near 85 with an 80% chance of showers.
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0: From Limerick, Ireland, the Cranberries and their breakout hit Linger out of 1993 with the late Dolores O'Riordan taking care of the lead vocals. Hey, it's Jay Coffey. 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
2: 94.7 weather.
3: Today, sunny with a high near 91 and a 20% chance of showers. Tonight, mostly clear with a low around 69. Friday, mostly sunny with a high near 89 and a 60% chance of showers. Friday night, increasing clouds with a low around 69 and a 30% chance of showers. Saturday, a high near 85 with an 80% chance of showers.
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0: Rock and Roll Hall of Famers Cheap Trick. They're currently on their All Washed Up tour. And, of course, the live version of I Want You to Want Me was their breakout hit. Hey, this is Jay Coffey. So did you know that 62% of women fear snakes compared to 38% of men? 41% of families have a signed seats rule. The average worker says, I need a vacation about 3 times a week. 68% of moms get stressed watching their kids play sports. And a survey found that most people say they are afraid of the garbage disposal in their own house.
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3: In Ag News on the Southeast AgNet, Alabama farmers are facing another increase in production costs just as combines, cotton pickers, and peanut equipment are moving into fields. Alabama Extension says rising diesel prices are adding significant expense to this year's harvest. USDA Agricultural Marketing Service data put the Alabama price for number 2 diesel fuel for farm use at $5.42 per gallon for the week ending September 18th. Extension economists say that's well above the fuel prices many growers were using when they developed their 2026 crop budgets. And harvest is one of the most fuel-intensive times of year. Diesel powers combines and tractors, along with cotton pickers and the equipment used to dig and pick peanuts. Then, additional fuel is needed to haul grain to elevators, cotton to the gin, and peanuts to buying points. For an individual trip across the field, the difference may not seem dramatic, but across hundreds of thousands of acres, higher fuel prices can quickly add another significant expense to an already costly growing season. Unlike some inputs, fuel during harvest also isn't something a producer can simply eliminate. Once a crop is ready, farmers have a limited window to get it out of the field while protecting yield and quality. That makes diesel another cost Alabama farmers will be watching closely as the 2026 harvest moves forward.
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1: 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The Brundage VFW meets Thursday night at 6:30 at the Legion Post on 231 South, and the Brundage Historical Society meets Thursday night at 6:30 at the Wee Piddle Round Theater. 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Graveside services for Bobby Hadaway will be Friday at 10 at Green Hills Memorial Park in Troy. Dillard Funeral Home directing. Elizabeth Grimes, age 81, of Montgomery, died recently. Funeral service for Elizabeth Grimes will be Friday at 11 at Mount Zion Primitive Baptist Church in Montgomery. Visitation will be 2 hours prior. George F. Grubbs Funeral Home directing. Raymond Davenport, age 80, of Brandon, Mississippi, and formerly of Troy, died recently. Funeral service for Raymond Davenport will be Saturday at 11 at Macedonia Missionary Baptist Church, with visitation Friday from noon to 5:30. George F. Grubbs Funeral Home directing. Mr. Roger Allen Atwell, age 65, died recently. Funeral services for Roger Atwell will be Sunday at 2 at the Chapel of Dillard Funeral Home in Troy. Visitation will be Saturday from 5 to 7 at Dillard Funeral Home, with Dillard Funeral Home directing. Jane Thrash of Brundage, age 77, passed away recently. Funeral service for Jane Thrash will be Sunday at 2 at Brundage Methodist Church. Cahey Funeral Home of Clio directing. Santana David Knowles, age 53, of Troy, died recently. Funeral service for Santana David Knowles will be announced at a later date by George F. Grubbs Funeral Home. Michael Ballard, age 48, of Troy, died recently. Funeral service for Michael Ballard will be announced at a later date by George F. Grubbs Funeral Home. James Dunford, age 69, of Brundage, died recently. Funeral service for James Dunford will be announced at a later date by George F. Grubbs Funeral Home. Funeral announcements are listed on our website at WTBFradio.com. Just click on obituaries.
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0: Bobby Brown's My Prerogative out of 1988. Bobby actually wrote that song as a direct response to media critics who were scrutinizing his lifestyle. Hey, this is Jay Coffey. So the First Amendment, you know, it dominates the news. But most people can only name freedom of speech when asked what's in it. You know, fewer than half, 43%, could name freedom of religion. Freedom of assembly and freedom of the press trailed further behind at 31% and 29%. Only 12%, roughly 1 in 10, named the right to petition the government. 9% of respondents named all five protections. Nearly a quarter, 24%, couldn't name a single one. Might be time for me to get out my copy of The Constitution for Dummies again.
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0: 9% of respondents named all five protections. Nearly a quarter, 24%, couldn't name a single one. Might be time for me to get out my copy of The Constitution for Dummies again.
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4: For your Troy area weather. Today, sunny with a high near 91 and a 20% chance of showers. Tonight, mostly clear with a low around 69. Friday, mostly sunny with a high near 89 and a 60% chance of showers. Friday night, increasing clouds with a low around 69 and a 30% chance of showers. Saturday, a high near 85 with an 80% chance of showers.
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0: From the Greg Kin Band. Now, Greg was not just a big rock and roll star in the 1980s, but he was also a very famous disc jockey in San Francisco.
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1: Ready for the World, they came just out of Flint, Michigan, got together in 1982. They broke up in 1991, but got back together in 2004. And of course, Oh Sheila, their breakout hit was a monster hit. Hey, it's Jay Coffey. So NCIS New York arrives on CBS this month, and we're getting a closer look at the latest addition to the NCIS franchise and the return of Sam Hanna. LL Cool J, Scott Conn, and Jennifer Beal star in the series, which has Sam returning to New York City to work with the field office. NCIS New York premieres next Tuesday on CBS. And will also stream on Paramount Plus.
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0: 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Hey, this is Jay Coffey. So from the Journal of Environmental Psychology, here is a quick stress relief trick that could be useful in schools, hospitals, and workplaces. Watching nature videos can help people recover from stress, boosting positive emotions, and even reducing negative feelings like anger.
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3: In specialty crop news on the Southeast AgNet, I'm Clint Thompson. Cold hardy citrus producers are yearning for some cooler weather. It would not only provide some relief from the warm temperatures being experienced across North Florida, South Georgia, and South Alabama. Cooler temperatures will also aid in color development in this year's citrus fruit, among other benefits. Mary Sutton, a University of Georgia assistant professor and citrus extension specialist, discussed the impact of cooler temperatures this time of year.
4: I know fruit color is always an issue, and that's really just going to be dependent on the weather. Hopefully things will start cooling off soon so we can get really good color development this year. Yeah, the cooler weather is going to kind of help speed up, or maybe not speed up, but it's going to help with our color development and Brix accumulation, acid breakdown, and all of that. So when we have cooler weather, it just helps that whole process along.
3: One of the challenges that growers encounter this time of year is weather. The heat remains an issue, and so does the threat of a prolonged drought. October is historically a dry month in the region. According to the University of Georgia Weather Network, Tifton, Georgia had just 1.15 inches of rain in October last year, compared to 0.13 inches in 2024 and 1.29 inches in 2023. A prolonged dry spell would impact certain management tactics that growers implement over the next few weeks.
4: We still want to keep our irrigation pretty consistent because, again, if we have that extended dry period and then do a heavy irrigation, that's when we're more likely to see a lot of fruit splitting. So we do just want to make sure we keep things consistent. So, yeah, we don't want to turn off our irrigation or anything in the next couple months. We want to keep things consistent.
3: For more information, see specialtycropgrower.com. I'm Clint Thompson with the Southeast AgNet.
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1: Fox News, I'm Angelo Bavaro. SpaceX and NASA's Crew 13 mission blasting off from Florida to begin a six-month stint at the International Space Station.
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3: Crew 13 will study how different exercise regimens ward off the effects of long-duration spaceflight, an effort to pave the way for future astronauts.
1: That mission marks the fastest scheduled U.S. trip to the International Space Station. President Trump has spoken with Israel's prime minister following a suspected hijacking attempt.
4: And it seems as though the co-pilot was perhaps a terrorist or perhaps a whack job.
5: The co-pilot is accused of stabbing the aircraft's pilot. He is being detained in Saudi Arabia, where the Fly Dubai flight made an emergency landing.
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14: Chance of showers. Tonight, mostly clear with a low around 69. Friday, mostly sunny with a high near 89 and a 60% chance of showers. Friday night, increasing clouds with a low around 69.

0: 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Saturday, a high near 85 with an 80% chance of showers.
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0: Such an awesome one-hit wonder from England's Spandau Ballet coming out in 1983, and it's true. Hey, this is Jay Coffey. So from the National Institutes of Health, if you blow dry your hair daily, you may be risking hearing loss. Now, regular exposure to noises of around 80 decibels can cause damage, and most hair dryers measure at about that level. So if you're blow drying your hair, stick some cotton in your ears.
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10: And for your Troy area weather, today sunny with a high near 91 and a 20% chance of showers. Tonight mostly clear with a low around 69. Friday mostly sunny with a high near 89 and a 60% chance of showers. Friday night, increasing clouds with a low around 69 and a 30% chance of showers. Saturday, a high near 85 with an 80% chance of showers.
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0: Cyndi Lauper's Time After Time. Originally, she wanted that song to be more of a folk tune, but her producer put a synthesizer to it, and of course, that was a really great move.
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0: Written by founding member Martin Gore, Depeche Mode scoring one of their biggest hits. It was 1990, and enjoy the silence. Hey, this is Jane Coffey. So new in theaters tomorrow, Digger starring Tom Cruise. Now, the parts of Digger that work very well, and Tom does Oscar-level work, but overall values ambition and theatrics over narrative clarity. It's rated R, just 50% on Rotten Tomatoes.
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13: Today, sunny with a high near 91 and a 20% chance of showers. Tonight, mostly clear with a low around 69. Friday, mostly sunny with a high near 89 and a 60% chance of showers. Friday night, increasing clouds with a low around 69 and a 30% chance of showers. Saturday, a high near 85 with an 80% chance of showers.
14: Since its founding in 1865, the Salvation Army has long served societies less fortunate under a doctrine of soup, soap, and salvation practiced by its Methodist founders, William and Catherine Booth. They went on to set up homeless shelters, a family tracing service, soup kitchens, and even rescue homes for women victimized by domestic abuse or leaving prostitution. They also campaigned for better working conditions for all laborers. In 1878, they adopted a quasi-military structure, including military-style uniforms for officers and members. The Salvation Army spread

0: Sarah Smile, of course. That was the big breakout hit for Daryl Hall and John Oates. And Daryl did write that song about his then-girlfriend, Sarah Allen. Hey, it is Jay Coffey. So from the Annual Review of Nutrition, which is a research publication, this may make you rethink what you're packing for lunch today. A study found that eating just two slices of deli meat a day is linked to a 44% higher dementia risk. And that's because deli meat is an ultra-processed food.
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2: Here's a TBF update. 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Tickets are available through the Johnson Center for the Arts website. The cast includes WTBF's own Jeremy Vincent. Shiloh Missionary Baptist Church on West Madison Street in Troy celebrates the 17th Pastoral Appreciation for E.C. 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
4: For your Troy area weather. Today, sunny with a high near 91 and a 20% chance of showers. Tonight, mostly clear with a low around 69. Friday, mostly sunny with a high near 89 and a 60% chance of showers. Friday night, increasing clouds with a low around 69 and a 30% chance of showers. Saturday, a high near 85 with an 80% chance of showers. Every day, countless children across Alabama go to bed hungry. 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
1: News, I'm John Saucier. Passengers aboard a Fly Dubai plane on the way to Israel took action to stop an attempted hijack to crash the aircraft yesterday. It didn't crash. Everyone was safe. Israeli Prime Minister Benjamin Netanyahu says the investigation is underway. Here's what he says on Fox about what they believe about this man responsible.
2: We know that he underwent Islamist radical indoctrination. That appears to be something we're gathering from the information, his personal information.
1: This plane was able to safely land in Saudi Arabia. President Trump insists the United States will make sure Iran does not get their hands on a nuclear weapon. He says oil prices will drop once the conflict finally ends.
3: Oil is coming down as soon as Iran is finished, and they're finished pretty much right now. We're getting more oil out of the Hormuz Strait now than we did before the war.
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4: 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The cast includes WTBF's Jeremy Vincent.
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10: Today, sunny with a high near 91 and a 20% chance of showers. Tonight, mostly clear with a low around 69. Friday, mostly sunny with a high near 89 and a 60% chance of showers. Friday night, increasing clouds with a low around 69 and a 30% chance of showers. Saturday, a high near 85 with an 80% chance of showers.
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0: Michael Jackson doing Rock With You. I'm John Summers. Could you do a foxtrot to that? I don't know. Know anything about dancing, but it's a kind of a standard, the foxtrot is, Dancing with the Stars, but it's not the only dance named after an animal. Now, the turkey trot came before the foxtrot. The grizzly bear featured two dancers coming together in kind of a frozen bear hug. It was also popular. Other examples include the bunny hug, the kangaroo dip, and the sloth squeeze. Really?
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9: For your Troy area weather. Today, sunny with a high near 91 and a 20% chance of showers. Tonight, mostly clear with a low around 69. Friday, mostly sunny with a high near 89 and a 60% chance of showers. Friday night, increasing clouds with a low around 69 and a 30% chance of showers. Saturday, a high near 85 with an 80% chance of showers.
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0: Peter Gabriel, big time. He certainly is. I'm John Summers. Here's an exercise trend we can get behind. It's called cozy cardio. Low-intensity movement done at home in a comfortable setting. 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
13: Today, sunny with a high near 91 and a 20% chance of showers. Tonight, mostly clear with a low around 69. Friday, mostly sunny with a high near 89 and a 60% chance of showers. Friday night, increasing clouds with a low around 69 and a 30% chance of showers. Saturday, a high near 85 with an 80% chance of showers.
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0: 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We've got you covered.
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0: Blue Oyster Cult and Don't Fear the Reaper. 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As a matter of fact, this is a related thing here. Ipsos Global Trends Report. The whole world apparently isn't feeling good about the next year. 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
3: Railroads dramatically changed agriculture and rural America as the country continued to grow. The concept of a rail highway was first conceived by Colonel John Stevens in 1812. The earliest railroads were horse-drawn cars running on tracks. The first chartered railroad was the Granite Railway of Massachusetts, which is approximately 3 miles long and completed in 1826. The Baltimore and Ohio Railroad was the first to carry freight and passengers in February 1827. I'm Mark Oppold. 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
1: News. I'm Carmen Roberts. British counter police arrest a sixth man suspected of planning an attack on a U.S.-run airbase. And unlike the others, this man is a dual national Briton and Iranian. Earlier, Homeland Security Secretary Mark Wayne Mullen told Fox News,
2: "We knew that Iran and IRGC was going to try to do an attack, possibly on a United States asset in the U.K."
1: The other five men are out on bail. We're learning more about the co-pilot who stabbed the captain of an Israel-bound commercial jet, possibly trying to hijack it.
3: A major update from President Trump, who just gaggled in Washington, telling Fox News that Iran may be linked to this co-pilot that tried to hijack the plane over Saudi Arabia.
1: Fox's Trey Yingston, Tel Aviv. 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
4: For Troy and the Wiregrass, clear overnight, low 69, but a 50% chance of rain tomorrow, 30% tomorrow night, 80% Saturday. High tomorrow 90, low tomorrow 70, high Saturday 86. Again tonight, clear, low 69 for Troy and the Wiregrass on Classic Hits 94.7. William Cowper had a hard life. He lost his mother at age 6, was mistreated by fellow students, and his father prevented him from marrying the girl he loved. He tried to commit suicide. After a year in an asylum, he was released to the care of a Christian couple and struggled with mental illness, yet wrote, "God moves in a mysterious way his wonders to perform. God never abandoned him, and he won't abandon you." Worship with First Baptist Church of Troy, Sundays at 10:15 on AM 970, FM 96.3, and online from a website, troyfbc.org.
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0: 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That was his most commercially successful studio album, right? But Frampton Comes Alive just tore the roof off of everything. That single, it's a huge hit worldwide, and Peter Frampton still tours occasionally, anyway, today. I'm In You, Peter Frampton, today's Lost Classic. We'll do another tomorrow around the same time.
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7: For Troy and the Wiregrass, clear tonight, low 69. 50% chance of rain tomorrow, high 90. 30% chance tomorrow night, low 70. And 80% chance on Saturday, high 86. Again tonight, clear, low 69. 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

0: Cyndi Lauper, her cover of a Robert Hazard song, believe it or not. 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

0: Delamitri, roll to me, name of the song. 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Rusting out. Now, the experts describe it as a decline in employee motivation. Happens when somebody feels unchallenged, undervalued, unfulfilled, all that stuff, everything. 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

0: King Harvest, they were one and done, but they made it a good one called Dancing in the Moonlight. All right, so they say to compliment and praise family, friends, and colleagues whenever you can. The compliments apparently are as rewarding as cold, hard cash, say researchers. Really, praise activates similar areas of the brain, you know, that light up in response to a financial windfall. So, yeah, I guess it's on the internet. It must be true.
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1: 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Here's a book bet. 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We all need to pay our fair share of taxes, but we don't want to pay more than we are required to pay legally. How to avoid that? This book contains what you need to know about Trump's tax cuts and the One Big Beautiful Bill. And the author is absolutely correct. Even if you're not the person who prepares your taxes or even takes care of your finances, you'll be able to understand how the newly revised tax code is designed to benefit the middle class and practically all taxpayers, including those on Social Security. In 15 chapters, the author explains the new benefits of the One Big Beautiful Bill. It's the start of a complete financial reset. After nearly a decade of the Tax Cuts and Jobs Act, dozens of provisions were set to expire all at once, threatening to overhaul the tax landscape overnight. The One Big Beautiful Bill Act stepped in as the great rewrite, blending familiar rules with new reforms, tightening loopholes, and creating fresh opportunities for families, business owners, and long-term planners. This movement is especially powerful for women. Some of the biggest changes: the standard deduction is higher and permanent, which saves itemizing and automatically adjusts for inflation. Miscellaneous itemized fees for tax preparation are permanently disallowed. Top tax rates stay at 37%. Child tax credit is expanded and refundable, meaning more families qualify, especially low and moderate income families. Estate and gift tax exemption benefits family businesses and local real estate. Business owners have cleaner rules, giving small business owners a tax break similar to what large corporations receive. They can deduct up to 20% of their business income on their tax return. And the mandatory Roth catch-up rule offers a short-term hit for a long-term win. Under the One Big Beautiful Bill Act, workers who earn tips will get to keep more of their money. This is the first time in U.S. history that the IRS is allowing a special income tax break specifically for tip income. While it does not reduce FIFA, it does lower taxable income. For families, there are 20 ways to build a tax-smart legacy for your inner circle, your family. There are increased tax credits and education credits, increased deductions on student loan interest, medical expenses for dependents, charitable driving mileage, the newborn saving account, and the 529 plans. 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I'm Doc Kirby. 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
1: Fox News, I'm John. Saucier. President Trump talking about the attempted hijacking of an Air Dubai plane from earlier this week, says he's paying close attention to the investigation into the suspect. But Mr. Trump, do you think this guy is tied to Iran?
2: They're being very open with us. I would say the answer based on what I'm hearing is yes, but we're working on it right now.
1: All right, well, last night's execution attempt of death row inmate Krista Pike in Tennessee failed. She survived two lethal injections. One of her attorneys, Stephen Farrell, was asked how they'll proceed, and he says he's waiting for Krista.
3: In the hopes that she does make a recovery sufficient enough to participate in this, I would like to get her input on what she wants as well.
1: Tennessee's Governor Bill Lee has ordered a pause on all executions in the state as they investigate the failed lethal injection. And a new AP NORC poll finds most Americans blame President Trump for persistently high prices. About 2 in 10 approve of his handling regarding the cost of living. 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
5: 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John Mike will be your host with his gang of experts each week. 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
4: For Troy and the Wiregrass, clear overnight, low 69, but a 50% chance of rain tomorrow, 30% tomorrow night, 80% Saturday. High tomorrow 90, low tomorrow 70, high Saturday 86. Again tonight, clear, low 69. 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

0: Rock and roll for Tom Petty, running down a dream. I'm John Summers. Comedian actor Jim Carrey is married again. His girlfriend, Min Ah. A little private ceremony in L.A. I don't think too many people were invited. He was previously married to Melissa Womer, and before that, the actress Lauren Holly. Number three for him. I believe it's number one for her. I could be wrong. I didn't check that out. 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
11: For Troy and the Wiregrass, clear tonight, low 69. 50% chance of rain tomorrow, high 90. 30% chance tomorrow night, low 70. And 80% chance on Saturday, high 86. Again tonight, clear, low 69. 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

0: 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The Livestock News is at 6:10 during the morning show. 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

0: Purple Rain, Purple Rain. Here you go. It's Prince, of course. This is kind of a weird question, but which ear do you usually use while talking on the phone? Okay. Scientists discovered that if you hold the phone to your left ear, you tend to be, listen to this, you tend to be empathetic, extra creative, and intuitive. You also don't like to follow rules. Hold it mainly to your right ear. Chances are you're logical, detail-oriented, and able to devise practical solutions to any any problem. You believe any of this stuff? Yeah, no, me either.
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7: For Troy and the Wiregrass, clear overnight, low 69, but a 50% chance of rain tomorrow, 30% tomorrow night, 80% Saturday. High tomorrow 90, low tomorrow 70, high Saturday 86. Again tonight, clear, low 69. 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

Carly Simon, anticipation. It's John Summers. What's the first and last thing you look at every day? Hope it's good stuff, really, when you think about it, especially the first thing. For most Americans, their smartphone. Mm-hmm. 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Anyway, the smartphone is always the first thing folks check when they wake up. And the last thing we look at before we go to bed.

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1: It's October the 1st. Here's what happened on this day in history, brought to you by Troy Animal Clinic, your full-service, family-owned veterinary clinic. 1529, the Colloquy of Marburg, the first council of Protestant Christians, was held in an attempt to resolve the controversies that had arisen between the two reformers, Martin Luther and Ulrich Zwingli. Strong disagreements had arisen over the meaning of Holy Communion. 1800, Spain ceded Louisiana to France in a secret treaty. 1861, the U.S. Army Balloon Corps, comprised of 50 men and 5 balloons, was formed under the command of Thaddeus Colincourt Lowe. 4 of the balloons were ready for service by November 10th of that year. 1880, Edison Lamp Works in Menlo Park, New Jersey, started production of light bulbs. 1885, special delivery mail service began in the U.S. 1896, the U.S. Post Office established rural free delivery with the first routes in West Virginia. 1903, the first modern World Series was played between the Boston Americans of the American League and the Pittsburgh Pirates of the National League. 1908, with a price of $850, the Model T was introduced to consumers by the Ford Motor Company. 1919, the Cincinnati Reds defeated the Chicago White Sox 5-3 in the 1919 World Series, but it was quickly revealed that some White Sox players conspired to lose the series and what became known as the Black Sox scandal. 1947, the first residents moved into what would become Levittown at Long Island, New York. The community started as affordable rental houses built for returning World War II veterans. 1949, Communist Party Chairman Mao Zedong raised the first flag of the People's Republic of China during a ceremony in Beijing. 1952, premiering on television, This Is Your Life. Ralph Edwards hosted the program, luring unsuspecting guests onto the show and surprising them by detailing their lives and achievements with their family and friends. 1971, Walt Disney World opened in Orlando, Florida, and I was there, singing in the 1,500-voice choir. 1979, Pope John Paul II arrived in Boston for the start of a tour of the United States. 1989, thousands of East Germans received a triumphal welcome in West Germany after the communist government agreed to let them flee to freedom in the West. 2017, Las Vegas shooting at an open-air concert as the gunman opened fire on 22,000 country music fans. It claimed the lives of 58 people and injured an additional 700, the deadliest in the United States. Having birthdays, Emmy, Tony, and Oscar-winning singer, actress Julie Andrews is 91. Hall of Fame baseball player Rod Carew is 81. Actor Stephen Collins of Seventh Heaven is 79. Actress Sarah Drew of Grey's Anatomy is 46. Oscar-winning actress Brie Larson of Room is 37. She was also in Captain Marvel. Actor Esau Morales of Mission Impossible and American Family is 64. Actor Randy Quaid of Christmas Vacation, Independence Day, and The Last Picture Show is 76. It happened on this day, October the 1st. 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I'm Doc Kirby reporting for WTBF.
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1: 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After the replay of the Ralph Black Coaches Connection, Friday night high school football games of the week on FM 94.7, Monroe County at Laverne, and other area games. Fike Lib at Fort Dale Academy, Ayrton at Cottonwood, Brantley at Abbeville, CCA at Otauga Academy, Elba at Pleasant Home, Highland Home in Houston County, GW Long at Goshen, Zion Chapel at Geneva County, and Daleville at Pike County. In other news, Bobby Hathaway, age 92, died Tuesday. The graveside service for Bobby Hathaway will be Friday at 10 at Green Hills Memorial Park in Troy, with Reverend Wayne Lockler officiating, Dillard Funeral Home of Troy directing. Elizabeth Grimes, age 81, of Montgomery, died recently. The funeral for Elizabeth Grimes is Friday at 11 at Mount Zion Primitive Baptist Church in Montgomery, with Pastor Thomas C. Stokes, Sr. officiating. Burial in Oakwood Cemetery of Troy, George F. Grubbs Funeral Home directing. Visitation 2 hours prior to the service at the church. Raymond Davenport, age 80, of Brandon, Mississippi, formerly of Troy, died recently. The funeral for Raymond Davenport is Saturday at 11 at Macedonia Missionary Baptist Church, with Pastor Larry Bland officiating. Burial in the Elam Missionary Baptist Church Cemetery, George F. Grubbs Funeral Home directing. Visitation is Friday from noon till 5:30 at the funeral home. Roger Allen Atwell, age 65, died recently. The funeral for Roger Atwell is Sunday at 2 at the Chapel of Dillard Funeral Home of Troy, with Dr. Malone Chandler officiating. Burial at Shiloh Cemetery in Banks. Visitation Saturday evening 5 till 7 at the funeral home. Jane Thrash of Brundage, age 77, died Tuesday. The funeral for Jane Thrash will be Sunday at 2 at Brundage Methodist Church, with Reverends Austin Green and Major Lane officiating. Cahey Funeral Home of Clio directing. Burial at Lakeview Cemetery. Visitation begins at 12:30 at the church. Santana David Knowles, age 53, of Troy, died recently. The funeral for Santana David Knowles will be announced later by George F. Grubbs Funeral Home of Troy. Funeral announcements are listed on our website at WTBFradio.com. 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
1: For Troy and the Wiregrass, clear tonight, low 69. 50% chance of rain tomorrow, high 90. 30% chance tomorrow night, low 70, and 80% chance on Saturday, high 86. Again tonight, clear, low 69. For Troy and the Wiregrass on Classic Hits 94.7.
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0: Karma Chameleon and Boy George Culture Club. Tom Cruise has this famous, it was a cake that he gives out over the holidays. It's like a coconut cake or whatever. Well, he was on the Jennifer Hudson show. I didn't even know she had one, but apparently she does. And he was on there passing out a signature coconut cake to everybody in the audience. He usually gifts a cake to his fellow celebrities during the holidays every year. And Jennifer says, you know, how can I get on the list? It's a valid question.
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8: For Troy and the Wiregrass, clear overnight, low 69, but a 50% chance of rain tomorrow, 30% tomorrow night, 80% Saturday. High tomorrow 90, low tomorrow 70, high Saturday 86. Again tonight, clear, low 69. 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

0: Margaritaville time is Jimmy Buffett. I guess the weekend coming up, folks will be headed to Margaritaville.
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0: Friday, I'm in love. It's The Cure, of course. I don't know what to think of this. According to the Annals of Epidemiology, this is a big research publication, right? People with big brains, you're more likely to pass on your birthday than any other day. Swiss study, right? They determined that people are, all causes considered, almost 14% more likely to pass away on their birthdays than on any other day. 14%? That's nothing, you know?
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8: 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For Troy and the Wiregrass, clear tonight, low 69. 50% chance of rain tomorrow, high 90. 30% chance tomorrow night, low 70. And 80% chance on Saturday, high 86. Again tonight, clear, low 69. 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

0: Somebody to Love, Freddie Mercury and Queen. All right, speaking of that sort of related, I guess, Somebody to Love, the average amount of time spent kissing a person in a lifetime. Think about that. They've calculated this. It's 20,160 minutes. That's 336 hours of kissing, 14 days or 2 weeks locking lips.
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1: News. I'm John Saucier. President Trump briefly speaking to reporters before jumping on Marine One today. He discussed the ongoing conflict with Iran.
2: Iran now has got 301% inflation. Their money is valueless. Their economy is gone. They have no military. They have no anti-aircraft shooters. They have very little going, and we control the strait.
1: The president says oil prices will drop once the conflict ends. This comes as a recent AP poll finds most voters believe President Trump to be responsible for high costs in the U.S., partially due to his handling of the Iran operation. On that note, the average gallon of gasoline in the United States up to $4.41 a gallon. U.S. Energy Secretary Chris Wright on Fox, he says those numbers will drop.
3: There's a very good chance we've hit peak prices, and we're going to see, I think we're almost surely going to see diesel prices decline. I think we're quite likely going to see meaningful declines in gasoline prices.
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Billy Joel, recent interview, said he's doing just fine after having a little procedure on the brain. I know. He said it sounds worse than it is. Here he is with Moving Out, Anthony's song.

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0: Tom Petty and Free Fallin' Song. All right, this is something I think I might have read this somewhere before, but it's kind of surprising. Now, they say that before you reach for the painkillers, try a handful of cherries. Now, 20, which is a lot, 20 cherries contain the same painkilling capability as an aspirin tablet. They're low calorie and high in fiber. Yeah, who knew?
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0: How much more can Alabama's farmers take of the Trump-Tuberville policies? Tariffs and the war in Iran are driving up prices on feed, fertilizer, and diesel. Tractors and just about everything. First, it was our soybean farmers crushed by tariffs. Now they're dumping 300,000 metric tons of cheap beef from places like Argentina at undermarket prices in another blow. Even the Alabama Cattlemen's Association called it a slap in the face. Over half of Alabama's rural hospitals are at risk of closing. It's time for change to protect our farmers and ranchers. Doug Jones will stand up to the policies that are hurting our farmers, ranchers, and rural communities. We can't lose one more farm or one more rural hospital. Montgomery has failed us. Rural Alabama can't take one more slap in the face from Tuberville and Trump. This November, vote for change. Vote for someone who will fight for you. Vote Doug Jones for governor. This advertisement is paid for by Doug for Alabama. P.O. Box 130-430, Birmingham, Alabama.
1: This is Shauna on Johnny Erickson Tata Sharing Hope. Johnny, although you've gone through many trials, I don't think I've ever seen you just tolerate them as though you were weathering them out until things got better. To me, that is unusual, considering how most people deal with trials nowadays. So, Johnny, what do you think transforms a trial into a rich time of spiritual formation instead of being only a burdensome nuisance? I mean, I believe a lot of our listeners, being Christians, would like to understand how to view their trials as less of a burden and more of a blessing.
2: Oh, yes. To look at all our trials as a blessing, right? Well, it's certainly how the Bible would have us to look at trials. Why else would we be told to, quote, count it all joy when we go through a trial? So here's a good way to look at it. Survival will ask, how can I get through this trial? But the Lord would have us ask, how is God going to use this trial to make me more like his son? And oh, how important this distinction is. If only we'd stop and think when we are hit with a trial. You know, the way Proverbs 15 tells us to do, it says, quote, the heart of the righteous weighs the answer. So stop and weigh what you think. Do you want to have a natural knee-jerk reaction to this frustrating trial? Like, oh man, how am I ever going to survive this hassle? Or would you rather pause and ask God how you can cooperate with him and his plan for you in this trial? Because as a Christian, isn't that what we want? Don't we want to cooperate with God to move forward into his plan for our lives? The Bible assures us that everything, every small and great trial, every pain and problem is ordained by God for your benefit and blessing. I remember early on when I was still somewhat new to my wheelchair, I read this quote by Alan Redpath. Listen to this. He wrote, there is no circumstance, no trouble, no trial, no testing that can ever reach me until, first of all, it has gone past God the Father, then past Christ, and then right through to me. And if it has come that far, it has come with great purpose. Wow. And of course, God's great purpose is that you be like Jesus. And you can read about that in Romans 8, 28 and 29. So, when you face a trial today, remember, survival will have you say, oh, how can I get through this? But your spiritual blessing will say, how is God going to use this trial to make me more like his son? And check yourself. Ask, do I want this trial to consume me with anxious energy, or do I want it to increase my trust in Christ? A trial becomes transformative when you begin to long for Jesus more than you long for relief. This means you can tell how much you treasure Jesus just by the way you respond to a trial. When you cooperate with God in that trial, you are on your way to experiencing the infinite value of Christ, which in turn leads you to treasuring him above all else, even trials.
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5: Stillman Martin had been invited to preach at church some hours from his home, but his wife was ill. 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
1: All right, welcome to Veterans Memorial Stadium. Larry Blakeney Field here on the campus of Troy University as I'm Robin Snyder along with Bart Snyder and Clark Griswold. Just kidding.
2: At least you didn't call him a wilt this time.
3: I get my name abused everywhere I go.
2: I didn't do that either, Clark. I mean, that's Robin.
1: I'm sorry, Clark.
2: Hey, it is a beautiful night right here. A little overcast right now. The temperature feels good, though. We've been outside a little bit, and a great night for high school football.
1: Yes, it is. And you both teams are on the field warming up, and I guess we're just finding out that the kickoff is at 7:30. We got to solidify that, but the scoreboard's showing 7:30. So we're going to try to check into that and confirm that. But yes, it feels like a fall night out there.
3: 80 degrees and it's 76% relative humidity here. Had some showers move to our southwest through here earlier, but we didn't get any here. So it looks like we got a good night for football, and by 10 o'clock tonight, the temperature should be down to 74 degrees.
1: Dang, that'd be nice.
2: That will be very nice. It looks like we got LSU on one end, and I'd say Syracuse, possibly, or Illinois on the left side of us, on the south side of the field.
1: Yeah, Tallahassee's uniforms look a lot like LSU, like you said, and I think they have the same logo, except it's THS instead of LSU above the Tiger's head. Tallahassee comes in with a 1-4 record and 1 and

0: two in the region, if I remember correctly.
1: That is correct.
0: And Charles Henderson is sitting at 3-2 and 2-1 in the region. Now, Tallahassee has played some tough teams, but unfortunately they've come out on the short end of the stick in most games. Last week, picking up their first victory, 34-30 over Booker T. Washington. And I bet that was an exciting game because yes. Booker T. and Tallahassee both have just about the same looking uniform. They both are purple and gold and wear the purple and yellow gold like each other.
1: That does make for a tough call when you're on our end of it, but thank goodness we weren't there.
0: That's right. That's right.
2: You know, the interesting thing about it, you know, Tallahassee's, they hadn't won a region game. They're 0-3 in the region.
0: That's right. I said 1-2, didn't I? Yeah. Mm-hmm. Yeah, they're 0-3.
2: They're sitting at number 7 in Region 4, and Charles Henderson currently is at number 3.
0: Well, Charles Henderson's in good position for sure, and tonight would even help them out more because they do have the tougher side of their region coming up, with the Marbury Bulldogs being the number 1 seed in that region, if I'm not mistaken. They're undefeated, and I guess they're really enjoying this change in the regions because they've been 5A up until this year, and now this year they're 4A, and I guess they're benefiting from being one of the bigger schools instead of one of the smaller schools in the region.
1: Marbury and Valley are tied at number 1 with 3-0 in the region right there with the Charles Henderson, and Charles Henderson would be number 3 right now, tied with Greenville. And Charles Henderson does have Marbury and Greenville each to play.
0: But they did play Valley, and Valley beat Charles Henderson.
1: Did.
0: And, of course, that was there.
2: And Tallahassee has they lost to Marbury by a score of 47-21, and they also lost to Greenville 11-8.
0: That's right.
1: And that was a couple of weeks ago. They've been in two close real ball games over the last 2 weeks with a 34-30.
0: And actually, Valley and Marbury play tomorrow in Valley, so that'll be an interesting game there. And then Charles Henderson will travel to Marbury next week. So anyway, but our game tonight is going to be very interesting with a good matchup. And of course, Charles Henderson needs to come out and play aggressive ball like they did against Beauregard a couple of weeks ago when we were here, and they played really good against Beauregard. So hopefully they'll do the same tonight.
1: And you called a Charles Henderson game last Friday night over at Bullock County.
0: That's right.
1: That was a tough loss right there for Charles Henderson. And
0: it really was, but I'm going to tell you, that Bullock County team is really good. I was very impressed. I was not expecting them to be as good as they were, but I'm not saying they're championship material, but they're definitely one of the better teams in this area right now.
1: Well, I can tell you this, Robin. Clark and I got the opportunity to go over to Luverne and watch the Luverne Tigers, Coach Hudson and his group, and they're a very good ball team. But they played Maplesville, a 1A school, which dressed out as many players as Charles Henderson's got right there. And I'm telling you, Maplesville's a very good ball team. Luverne's a very good ball team, so I expect both of those two teams to go deep in the playoffs, one 1A and the other 2A.
2: You know, we watched that first drive that the Tigers made up there, 7 minutes and 23 seconds off of the clock, and they came up with zilch.
1: And you know, you and I were so impressed. They ran it. They really, I don't think they threw the ball a time during that. And they just, I think they went for it a couple of times, one time on fourth down, and just did a great job of managing the clock, great play call, and they went under center a lot. And just a great job. And then Maplesville called timeout, and they were on inside the 10. And number 3 broke, 33 broke through the gap, and tackled Luverne for a loss, and number 4, then number 3, and it just went backwards. And then Maplesville put 2 touchdowns on the board, and then with,
2: you know, one of
1: about
2: those
1: 10 seconds on the clock.
2: You know, one of those plays really got me was that number 33 broke through the line, and he caught Elliot Harris and drug him down by the jersey.
1: from behind.
3: Yep.
0: Well, and you know, we talk about Maplesville. I mean, Maplesville is a 1A school, and I know you commented, Bart, about the fact that how many players they had, and they do sit in a pretty good spot in Chilton County, where they're right outside of Clanton, they're right above Prattville. So, you know, and not far from Birmingham. So
1: not far from Tuscaloosa.
0: Not far from Tuscaloosa. So a lot of families probably live in that area to take advantage of them. And it's
2: what,
0: a pretty good
2: of,
0: school.
2: A lot of them were at Glenn Daniels Stadium last
1: they
2: Friday
1: sure
2: night.
1: Were.
2: They
1: were
2: brought
1: packed.
2: Their people with them, and we were really impressed. Bart and I had to make a bit of an adjustment because we had a simulcast going on to a radio station in Clanton and also in Maplesville. When you're kind of partial to a team, you kind of got to watch your etiquette a little bit there.
1: That's
2: when you're
1: right.
2: Simulcasting.
1: Yeah, it's very tough. But now this game here tonight, looking at both of these teams right here from our distance, and we're sitting here tall, high in this press box here at Troy University, and some good-looking athletes on this field right here. Charles Henderson Trojans got several, and Tallahassee's got a bunch as well.
0: Well, and a little bit of information about this game. The last time I'll resort to my ace in the hole, the Alabama High School Historical, Alabama High School Football Historical Society website. The last time Charles Henderson and Tallahassee played was in 2022, and Charles Henderson won 34-7. Charles Henderson is leading the series 10-6. They've won 10 games, and Tallahassee's won 6. So that's a little background on the comparison of the two teams over the history of the their playing.
1: Well, Robin, I tell you what. Let's take it back to the station and pay some bills right here to Chase. And I'm going to walk down and see if we are starting at 7:30 or 7, because if we're starting at 7:30, that's kind of unusual that Alabama High School allows that. Usually every game starts at 7 o'clock.
0: Yeah, it'll be interesting to find out. But may have been agreement, since it was a Thursday night game, that they to give Tallahassee a little more time to get here and get prepared.
1: And Troy University to get off the field.
0: And Troy, that's right. So, anyway, we'll take it back to the station. 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
11: Hey, that's what I do. I'm here to cut what you want to make you happy. If you want an inch and a half thick porterhouse, 2-inch ribeyes, prime ribeyes, choice ribeyes, you want top sirloin, I'll go back there and cut just what you have in mind.
10: And what about pork? 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
13: 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Whether you are a cheerleader, band member, player, or fan, we hope you enjoy the Friday night experience and take pride in your school. 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
0: All right, welcome back to Veterans Memorial Stadium, Larry Blakeney Field on the campus of Troy University. We have gotten official word that the game will start at 7:30. Kickoff will be at 7:30 tonight instead of 7 o'clock, as we thought, and it's normal policy for the AHSAA to start the games at 7, but they probably could have gotten permission, being it's a Thursday night game, being Troy University may have had practice and short notice to them or something, or it could have been that Tallahassee requested to start at 7:30 to give them a little more time on travel.
1: People that I asked, Robin, did say that it was due to the fact that Troy University had to get off the field and they had to have ample amount of time to have their practice, and so the Alabama High School did okay the fact that they could start at 7:30, and it's good. But while, you know, we talk a lot about a lot of things, but I've got this week's schedule right here of what we'll go, and we'll talk a little bit about the games that we'll be covering. 94.7 will be in Luverne tomorrow night as Luverne plays Monroe County. And The Luverne Tigers, I myself expect to see them get back on their winning ways. Coach Bobby Hudson and his group, I'm sure they've made the adjustments that need to be made to get them back where they need to be.